0: Okay, so about running Ken Kaino Ekoso, na so far, regions are getting me a kind of hunu near chairmanship position. I could be a Bono East. I think it's a Mesha Sefri. I have four any Uti regions and no a two regions combined. A Hono John Bodu Enya 189 votes. Sammy Crab Enya 2, even though I redraw. Paula Foko Enya 33. Ena Bwacheja Ko Enya 125. Bono East. John Bwedu Enya 113. Sammy Crab Enya 1. Paula Foko Enya 60. Bwache Eja Ko Enya 142. 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Emano na Yankuti Sedi Abatu Yankenkai no Eko Central Region.
1: Or can two watch a Kudiantino, we are not made figures in a Ababa, Bachama, a chief who a central region. Partnership positions, no, yeah, a pussy, yeah, your body, and a focus, and a Shabaka, working if you saw Kako Dano or not, it be another for Choman, Libya, and I said, maybe a Bachaja, and Libya, this is Libya, and I'm doing it about it. Sabia, look at what you mean, it's not about a trans country, everybody, and I'm figuring it out. Close to 100, and a electoral election official, and when this is here, okay, close to 100. But oh, the second round of the Bwache Eja Ko County. Let's say what you can first round when you're handed 102 and Bwache Eja Ko County. Let's say what they say the body wrestling 1-4

0: 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One four and five four.
1: Samri, your central region, Abatono, and Tisansono, and IDDH, central region, and Samri, you do that so far near APMO central region, is a Bwacheja Kwon, 102, Jombodu, 154, as against 102. Now, Yabesan Kobi, Minyakohe, Paula Foko, DA, Wenya, na Yako, other regions, and so Akwakohe said, yeah. 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
0: ebili meche onka
1: aha nami busa se central die na
0: nami che se central abemi ya ne sa
1: okay enti
0: abemi na ocheri
1: samu no suma
0: e no e no jombodu enya 154 na chese 154 samu club so enya 3 eni enya afoku so enya 3 wacheja ko so enya 102 let's say Hano central region A no Jombodu and take the lead no 154 see a central region B na Jombodu in ya 140 afoku de ba kun kwa de say the menka bi because of the free you know you know o te o nya ba no tag kwa na menka aha let's say afoku asunya aye 5 afoku nya 5 single 5 the little na ya bubu ya ka single 5 wa change ya ko 68 central region B Jombodu 140 afoku 5 Bwacheja kon 68 and I say ya kan nyere nyi abuma AMB no eh Jombodu any take the lead no ewo AMB central at central region Jombodu any lead you ha no said the na Bwacheja as a thought second ewo ha Bibi send the central region
1: SCT
0: no no
1: 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So far, central region A and B. Jombodu Ewini ewo Central Region A and B per provisional results are aba. Central Region A, Jombodu enya 102. In fact, Central Region Jombodu enya 154. Bwacheja akon enya 102. Paula Foko enya 3 ewo ho. Oba Central Region B ya Jombodu enya 140. 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Na, yemko he sedye, other regions nso, results no, akko ewo hodomo. Voter region for chairmanship position no, Jombodu enya 134. Paula Foko enya 47. Bwacheja akon enya 109. Ena Sami Krab nya 4. Western region, provisional results are added to ya, Jombodu enya 249. Ena Sami Krab nya 3. Paula Foko nya 13. Ewo Western region, provisional results. Bwacheja akon enya 85. Inti Western Region, Jombodu atitimu oho with 249 votes as against ne key major contender Bwacheja Kunya 85. For Eastern Region, omu o A and B, but so far Eastern Region A na aba, Jombodu provisional results, Eastern Region 141, 141. Wachie Jakon, 226. 226. And Afoko, Enya 6. For Eastern Region, Wachie Jakon, Esho, say indeed, Ufri Region, Honomo, the roots, Ufri Region, Ho, na, or the 226. Votes and I win you a whole John Bodunya 141 our Eastern Region. Diaspora votes, no, so I'm an only for no so votes, no, aba na for the diaspora police station A. John Bodu enya 57. Samuel Crab enya 4. Paul Afoko Ensunya 4. Wachie Jakon enya 29. For diaspora A, police station A, John Bwedu LED with provisional results 57 as against Wachie Jakon's 29. Se results in everybody in an onaye nemo che, but kahunu se, we no more aye, provisional results. Eastern Region B, aba, urim se, be decline the Eastern Region A, MAO, na, Wachie Jakon, winning with 226 votes. But Eastern Region B, swaba, now with Eastern Region B, John Bwedu, enya 137. 137. And Wachie Jakon, enya 203. Wachie Jakon, enya 203. And for both police stations, Eastern Region A and B, ni nano, Wachie Jakon, elidi woho, ewini, with 203 for Eastern Region B, and with 226 for Eastern Region Police Station A. Your election headquarters in A will bring you new, fresh, provisional results every polling centers ahodoa ewo Baba Yara Sports Stadium Samre Abatuon Kenkai and Ekoso na yedinina ebro. More results coming in. Northern region and so dear Abba Abebwaze na Northern Region John Bwedu enya 165. Sammy Crab Waredro but inipamunu tumano unya 2. Paul Afoko 79. Northern Region Paul Afoko 79. Wachie Jakon enya 131. Abano 4 sports ballots a 4 and a APMU ewo ho. Inti for Northern Region John Bwedu ewini wo ho with provisional results 165 as against Wachie Jakon unya 131 ewo Northern Region. But it's interesting sir Paul Afoko enya just 79 ewo Northern Region. Well young share said the Central Region so results ni nyina na kopie Central Region A and B the whole results ni the kind of bro but by me sense su ebiemu mao Central Region A one John Bwedu nya 154 Wachie Jakon eja 102 Paul Afoko enya 3 and Sammy Crab 3 Central Region B John Bwedu 140 Wachie Jakon 68 Paul Afoko 5 and Sammy Crab 3 Inti for both central regions, you know, John Bwedu and so every central region. Inti we two key candidates are no more pre chairmanship. John Bwedu and Afri so Wachie Jakon. Oko Wachie Jakon home region, which is the Eastern region na. Wachie Jakon ewini for both polling stations A and B na. And Oko central region John Bwedu so home region na. Well, we need two police stations A and B, nina. And that's an interesting thing to note. Yeah, the nina, bro, your election headquarters in a resource there, bano. Na, yen so ye shi, eguho, ede amao na, wehuno ne, eko nina da. Na, yen correspondents nina, so, ground, so, na, ye de, honse, muso, dia, bro. Yeah, resource from Upper West and Northeast. In Upper West, chairmanship, no, John Bwedu nya 200. John Bwedu enya 200. Sammy Crab enya 3. Ena, Afoko enya 96. Wachie Jakon enya 87. We, two regions combined. Upper West, ena Northeast. upper west and a northeast, two regions combined into one polling station. John Wadu enya 200 votes from there. And Bwacheja kun enya 87. Yet another victory for John Wadu in south to northern regions, upper west and northeast. For western north, John Wadu enya 58. Provisional results. John Wadu enya 58. Same crap 2. And Bwacheja kunya 120 votes. Ena Paula Fokunsu de 2 Ede Akufie na said the Tenohe Western North na chese Bwacheja kon enso ewi ni ho no mo with the provisional results are Ababeto Edwasamre. Keep your eyes here, keep your ears here. Ahanya di ni nyina abro as ni nyina no so e gadada e boa no. Yenko back to Isaac Kamuaku ni yenko he said ye etie. Isaac, what you mean ka? He na region bay na wako pie mu ina abato ni te sen wo. Isaac, what you mean ka? Oh, Gini. Isaac, what you mean ka?
0: Vice Chair President of Ghana.
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0: Abu Siafo, Sidi Adika Kaya no, Coalition Center no, Ejuma no, Ebaso, Yasremo, Ebetimia, Yenina, Yankotanase, Nahenina, Dahoma Police Fono, Yasremo, Ahoyenina, Yankotanase, as far as no, my way in Ningina, Ebebaha, Neasro, Muin, Nayafefe, Yapapa, the incoming president, or no so, it was a hanging out clear, nay a security advisable, say Omra, no, no so if you fear, no, a ba, na be a kama. It's Yenina, I am Kotanasi, VIP, Alpha Terrace, the Bia Albert Miatana, Yenina, I am free time, Akreso, yes, Samo.
1: Asante Regional Secretary
0: François Adomako François, please, you are needed here, François. Afe yasemo yenina yentinase yen free time akneso. Yenina yen free time akneso yasemo. Obi anko tinase.
1: Oba.
0: OBNV and Anchor Police and the media, and also agents of candidates, François. Omobekatama, Kneso, a candidate's agents, Omoko Coalition Center, any police for delegates, Ayaka Nyinani supporters, Yenina and Kotanasi, please. If you are

delegate, a supporter of a candidate, please find a seat in the stands. You are not allowed to be on the tarmac, neither are you allowed to be on the stage. Please, only the media team, the police, and candidates, coalition agents. If you are not any of those I've mentioned, please make your way to the stands and take your seat. All the winning candidates are going to be sworn in tonight, or must I say this morning, by the electoral commissioner. So please, let's have heard to these instructions. Let's all go into the stands to take our seats. Thank you. Bob 10 phone, infinite, sir. Mufamre, Bob 10, infinite.

0: so on and so forth. So several committees were formed. And let me say a big thank you to all the various committee members for the diverse roles they played in making this event a successful one. In fact, at the initial stages, there were a lot of school of thoughts. Some group felt that each group of delegates should sit in their respective regions and go through. But we realized that kind of unity we are looking for, that kind of euphoria that goes with such conferences, will not be there. So at long last, we have to go by this. And all in all, I can say that that did well. From the security agencies, the electoral commission, and all the various stakeholders, the diverse roles they played in making this event a successful one. In fact, the Ashanti Regional Sports Council, the various meetings that we had with her, that woman has been very supportive. Because she was always there when challenges were, was there to help us resolve those challenges. So I must say that all in all, it's God that we thank.
1: Now, let's talk about the Ashanti region. Obviously, not all your supporters or delegates in the Ashanti region had allegiance towards one candidate. Obviously, there will be divisions. Now, an election is over. There will be efforts to put together the party. Now, Ashanti, that is where you have control over. How do you put your delegates, you know, together, form a unit to help win power for the NPP? We know that the Ashanti region is very important to NPP in every election.
0: Yeah, I think that to begin with, right after our regional election, the regional chair together with the regional executive tried to bring everybody on board. We formed several committees, of which all those who lost in the regional election, the chairman is trying to find something for them to do so that they are not dormant, they will be active in this particular administration. Prior to this national election, most of our people, for instance, we had for general secretary position, we had three of people from Ashanti contested. The same thing applies to for the vice chair position. Sampai is from Ashanti region, Kodo Mamba is from Ashanti region, Nanabi is from Ashanti region, and I'm told the Lily Obaya is from Ashanti region. So we have four people, all from this region, contesting one single post. Now that the elections are over, I pray the national leadership headed by John Wadu will, as matter of urgency, see how best can bring everybody on board. I'm being told that now we need to appoint three extra to serve as vice chair. So these appointments that are coming up, I think they should sit down and look at it well. So that if any of them that lost have some expertise, we shouldn't allow those expertise to go down the drain. Let's see how best we can bring all those people to come and help build the party. And I personally believe that they have something to share. So let's tap on their rich experience, and that can help move the party forward.
1: Thank you very much, Dr. Francis Adomako. I'm very grateful. Now, the police and the New Patriotic Party continue to decongest the inner perimeter. Now there has been an order for everybody within the inner perimeter to leave and get them space for the rest of the process to continue. As we said earlier, the counting is near completion. We are waiting for the EC to tally all the results that we have and come help us get the declared results. So we are still here monitoring events. Now, as you can see, okay, so my colleague Eugene joins me, help us understand the results that we have so far and what it means to the new patriotic party in the country. Now, Eugene, we've seen John Bwadu emerge winner, provisional results, JFK

identification and collection. Bwachi Emmanuel. Bwachi Emmanuel. Emmanuel Bwachi. Patrol. Identification and collection. Where your MPP membership card. Ofori Deborah.

Oyini Achiampo. Frank Oyini Achiampo. Oh, driver's license. Come for identification and collection. Frank Boachi. Sir Opes Ayira. Opes Ayira. Me bacho. And Yama Omu ID card, Visa card. And then

0: coronavirus. Voters ID card. Opoku Naomi. Voters ID card. Opoku Naomi. Another voters ID card. Emmanuel. Yeah,
1: it's your duty to do all these things. Are you ready for that?
2: Rightly so. That is the core functions of the national organizer. He is the chief strategist of the party in terms of rallying members across the constituencies and to organize training programs, resource allocation, operations of the party on election day and all that relies on the shoulders of the national organizer. It is something I've taxed myself to do. So I've no excuse at all. And trust me, I'm going to deliver with my regional organizers, consensus organizers, polling station, and electoral records. In fact, I'm going to work with everybody. Everybody's going to be an organizer. You can be a chairman, you can be a secretary, a treasurer, whatever. Everybody must go to the ground and work to make Dr. Bamian the president of this country.
1: How soon is this starting?
2: Immediately.
1: Thank you very much. So that is the organizer-elect for the New Patriotic Party. And as you can see, he's in his white to symbolize victory. He thinks that the party will need to unite for the task ahead. And under his leadership, what he is saying is that everybody is an organizer. Everybody is a strategist for the party. Now, the organizer election. What does this mean to the new government?

kyerɛ ti yɛsrɛ mɔ ɛhɔnom ɛna yɛ ɛma yɛ. If you have no business being there, please. Please.

presence of the leader of our party and the presidential candidate going into 2028 election, the next president of the Republic of Ghana. His Excellency, His Excellency, His Excellency, His Excellency, His Excellency, Dr. Mamudu Bawumia. DJ, let's go, let's go, let's go, let's go. We are all set. Our daddy is in the house. Our papa is in the house. The next president is in the house. The man of credibility is in the house. The man of humility is in the house. The man of ingenuity is in the house. ID card, one paper home, now one son come say, 2 years, 3 years by now, now you're your party in power. Me say, now you're your party in power. Me a friend of President Dr. Mamudu Bawumia. So, hey, hey, hey, hey. DJ, DJ, DJ. Tete. Wey, yeah, Bawumia beba. Yeah. Usun, sun,

Frimpong, coalition agent for Justin Kodia Frimpong, please make your way. Oh, he's there already. Okay, okay. Thank you.

on, DJ. Hold on, DJ. Please, we want all candidates, coalition agents, to go and endorse the coalition sheet. All coalition agents, all candidates, coalition agents, kindly make your way to endorse the coalition form so that the EC can make way to declare our winners. All candidates, coalition agents, kindly make your way to the coalition center on my right to endorse the coalition sheet. All coalition agents, please. Thank you very much, DJ. Carry on.

collation agents, please. All candidates, collations agents, kindly go and endorse the collation sheet so we can make progress. All agents, collation agents, please go to the collation center to endorse the collation sheet so we can make progress. I repeat, all collation agents, please make your way to the collation center to endorse the collation sheet so the EC can make progress. Please. Thank you very much. Yes, Remo. Collation agents running in our Monko collation center. Na Monko endorse the collation form, no? Na EC. Ain't mean declare. Na you free, uncle baby. Are you free by, eh? Yes, Remo. Yes, Remo. All collation agents. Yes, sir. Momonko. Na Momonko sign it. Na yenti me. And twaso na yefria. And kwa yefie fie mo. Yada wa say. DJ.

agents for Kodwe Bamba. Yes, we share your tent and I say, Namanfa Mushiti Ninyanko Collation Center. All polling agents for Kodwe Bamba. Mushia or tent and I see what means Sabukan so, means Saben Kumuso, yes, Ramon Tentem so, Sadebea, you bet me a free year. All polling agents for Kodwe Bamba. Mushia or tent.

This is very important, please. Apart from candidate John Bwedu, candidate John Justin Frimpong Kodia, all other coalition agents, please make your way to the coalition center. I repeat, apart from candidate John Bwedu, candidate Justin Frimpong Kodia, all other coalition agents, please make your way to my right hand side. That is the coalition center, please. This is Ubiye Misremo. Apart from Yera, John Bwedu, Yera, Justin Kodia Frimpong, all other coalition agents, yes, Momunko Coalition Center, oh, say, Sia, say, Yebeya, Yebeti, me, Arabia, Naya, swear witness in, Naya, Nyaya, Kofi, Ahubria, Siemu, Misremo, Bedamase.

agent. 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Yes, some of our NDMO, all coalition agents will make their way to the coalition center right now. Please. Thank you.

0: 232 votes. Samuel Pine had 206 votes. Nana Akumia had 2,987 votes. Bright Esifi Kumi had 51 votes. We are supposed to select three out of the lot. And the first vice chairperson is Kwejo Fosu Buedu. The second vice chairperson is Henry Nana Bwache. And then the third vice chairperson is Nana Akumia. So these are the three candidates that have been elected for the vice chairperson's positions. Then the national chairperson position. Four people contested for this position. And here are the results. John Buedu had 2,888. Samuel Kenneth Adolphe Ben Crab had 41 votes. Avin Tami Paul Afoku had 790 votes. Bwachi Shrematin Ejako had 2,408 votes. Bwachi Shrematin Ejako had 2,408 votes. On the basis of this results, John Buedu had been elected national chairperson. Thank you very much for your attention. Thank you. Let me hand over the mic to the election committee to continue the proceeding. Thank you very much.
1: Thank you, EC. Let's give a big round of applause for the Electoral Commission of Ghana. They have done an amazing job. Let's give it a big round of applause, please. Now we invite the chairman of the National Elections Committee, Honorable Frederick Opare Anson. We will invite Henry Nana Bwache, second vice chairperson, if he is here, and Honorable Nana Akumia, third vice chairperson elect, if he is here. I will then hand over the microphone to the chairman

Odofia din chia kese fra adrum FM 106.3 Ebrone kwesiada kwesiada nopa eyasidada Neurada ya maye edoson eneye kwesiada edikane ewa busumi idunumu Yabekona sorifiye konkrone ya kosomono Enemsu ya communion da Utiye MPP4 umu delicate conference no Omo every Akeka resource no Ewo Kumasi John Boadu I elected chairman From Paul Kodia as a retaining secretary Abanga I youth organizer

0: our sectional interests. The campaign is over. From this moment, you must lead the party, and one party for that matter. You must create room for every member who wishes to contribute to the rebuilding of the New Patriotic Party. The reorganization of our party has passed through several important stages. The election of our national officers brings another of those stages to a close and opens a new one. The responsibility for carrying that process forward now passes substantially into your hands. I will now invite you to prepare to take your oaths. We will first take the oath of office, and where you have the first set of dotted lines, you substitute your name, and the second set, you substitute the office for which you have been elected, and you follow as I speak. I, having been elected as a of the New Patriotic Party, do in the name of Almighty God swear and solemnly affirm that I will bear true faith and allegiance to the MPP. I further solemnly swear that I shall faithfully and conscientiously discharge my duties without fear or favor, affection or ill will, and to uphold, preserve, protect, and defend the NPP constitution as by law established. I do also swear that I will not directly or indirectly communicate or reveal to any person any matter which shall be brought under my consideration or shall come to my knowledge in the discharge of my official duties, except as may be required for the discharge of my official duties, or as may be specially permitted by law, and that should I at any time break this oath of office, I shall submit myself to the dictates of the MPP constitution and suffer the penalty herein. So help me God. We shall take the oath of secrecy. Same process where you have the dotted lines, you substitute your name, and the second set of dotted lines, you substitute your office. I, having been elected as of the New Patriotic Party, do solemnly swear and affirm that I will faithfully and diligently perform my duties and responsibilities with the utmost integrity and discretion. I pledge to uphold the principles and values of the New Patriotic Party. And to ensure that all information pertaining to the office that I occupy, including its contents, discussions, strategies, and any related materials, remains strictly confidential. Therefore, I will not under any circumstances disclose any confidential information related to my work, directly or indirectly, to any unauthorized person or entity. I will take all necessary precautions to safeguard all confidential documents and materials, both physical and digital, ensuring they are not accessible to unauthorized individuals. And should I ever break this oath, I will submit myself to the dictates of the MPP Constitution and suffer the consequences thereof. So help me God. Congratulations.
1: Yeah, that's what I was tipping you. You want me to call him or you will? But will you call him?
2: He's coming already.
1: He's coming already.
0: Ah. His Excellency is coming. He will join me and we will go ahead to congratulate them formally together with the minority leader.

0: Black Chairman, the former First Vice Chairperson, Madam Rita Asobaye, former MP for Takwen Siaim, Honorable George Mekuduka, Member of Parliament for Atiwa West, Vice Chairman of the Committee.
1: That you invite John to an acceptance speech on behalf of their new colleagues.
0: Honorable Abinase Asari, Mr. Evans Limako, Honorable Ambrose Derry, Honorable Osei-Che Mensah Bosu, Leader Honorable Alexander Afenyo Markins, and the incoming President of the Republic of Ghana, His Excellency Dr. Mahmoud Bawumia. At this juncture, we will call on the leader of the executives, a man who has spent his life serving his party, former national youth organizer, former national organizer, and currently, ladies and gentlemen, the chairman general, Honorable John Bwadu. To give his acceptance speech.
2: Thank you very much, His Excellency, the former Vice President of the Republic of Ghana, our flag bearer and our leader, fellow members of the New Patriotic Party, distinguished delegates, party leaders, members of our Council of Elders, patrons, executives, supporters, external branch members of our party, friends and well-wishers, ladies and gentlemen. Today is not merely a day of victory. It is a day of responsibility and of great unity. I stand before you with a heart full of gratitude and humility. I thank Almighty God for His grace, and I thank every delegate who entrusted us with the responsibility of serving as national officers of our great party. To those who supported us, we thank you for your confidence. To those who contested with us, I extend my hand of friendship and partnership. Your ideas, experience, networks, and commitments belongs to the New Patriotic Party. There must be no winners and losers. Only one MPP, united around one purpose. Strong parties are not sustained by past achievements alone. They endure because they learn, renew themselves, and respond courageously to a changing society. Our task is to build a renewed NPP, one that listens more, consults more, organizes better, and prepares more deliberately for the future. We are going to work closely with our regional executives, our constituency executives, our external branch members of our party, our members of parliament, the gallant great minority led by Honorable Afenyo Markins, our patrons, and every organized group that strengthens our party. I will deepen our relationship with the voluntary groups, TESCON members, social media practitioners, and the traditional media, because a modern political organization must engage every means of communicating responsibility. Our young people must feel that the MPP is their home. Our tertiary institutions must become centers of constructive political dialogue and leadership development. Education has always been the central to our philosophy and development. We will continue to demonstrate that commitment. We will also work closely with our flag bearer and our leader,
3: yay,
2: including all the national leadership, to strengthen the organizational and financial foundation of the party, especially for our constituency party. We will engage the business committee and the Ghanaian entrepreneurs with openness and respect, and continue to advance policies that expand opportunities and enterprise to flourish. But political victory is never an entitlement. It must be earned through service, organization, credibility, and the trust of the Ghanaian people. That is why our preparation begins now. We must rebuild from the grassroots upwards, strengthen our constituency structures, empower our youth, support our women, value our professionals, and listen to our traditional and religious leaders. We must embrace technology without abandoning the human relationships that have always sustained us. So I make this commitment. We will serve the New Patriotic Party with humility, lead through consultation, work with every part of our party, and dedicate this mandate to restoring the winning machinery of our great party. Let us choose unity over division, service over personal ambition, organization over disorder, and hope over despair. May Almighty God guide our decisions, strengthen our leaders, and protect our members. May God bless the New Patriotic Party. May God bless Ghana. JB and his executives are back again. Victory is assured in the year 2028. Okay. Thank you very much. Thank you very much. Thank you very much. Thank you very much.
4: Inti bebia susan de bodejo ekugu ya enono ejabo ejabidu amasese yehunu ni akwakowie NPP wono national executive elections no aba ewie ye time check 5:26 a.m. yeshe jumedi nase enranopa enanopa ene yede eba beguo na yebeda mpenifu a ahwama jumedi nyina ba so ase yebeda the entire production crew na se Akowa Chum, great job. Isaac, good job. And of course to you, Richmond, and Priscilla, Mwaboy Juma, Papa, better camera guys, na se, niada sound, and so I say. But yes, sorry, so no, yen fa unfemwe, neve, said ye, and bibi akwa neviye, ye, say, Nasara coordinator, Ali Suraj, director of communications, Dennis Miracles Abwaje, national youth organizer, Abanga Yakubu Fuseni, national women's organizer, Mavis Hawa Kumsen, national organizer, Titus Glover, and Afenso, national treasure. Maybe I'll be twice the amount, but the flag bearer and leader of the NPP, Dr. Mahmoud Baumiakasa, in Tine Kakra.
5: Up. We started with electing the flag bearer, elected polling station executives, electoral area coordinators, constituency executives, regional executives, and tonight we have elected the freshly minted national executives of the party. We can only thank the Almighty God for bringing us this far. I would like on your behalf to congratulate all the new national executives, with the chairman John Boedu leading the team. I think that They've worked very hard, and God has rewarded their efforts. I would like to say that our party is a democratic party, and when you have elections, you will have competition. And for those who did not win, I must let you know that it is not about winning. Who won? It is the MPP who won this election. You did not lose. The MPP won. And let me assure everybody who contested that you will be part of the campaign for the 2028 election. Obiansa ewumu. And that is what we want. We want everybody to be involved. There is enough work for everybody. It is important. The party, the delegates are giving us the mandate to go and bring power in 2028. That is what the delegates have asked us to do. And we are going to involve everybody. There is no time to waste. There is no time to waste. Day one. This week, by the grace of God, we should all meet and begin the process of getting to 2028 election. So, let us all understand that winning 2028 is about unity. Unity in this party will give us victory. Let us come together to work tonight. Elections are over. All the camps will dissolve, and let us have one MPP come and go and win 2028. Let us know that it will not be an easy election. We will have to take power, and in taking power, it means we will have to work hard, hard and hard. We will work harder than we did in 2000, in 2016, we will work harder. We must work harder. And let us all start this week by meeting and putting our strategies together to capture power in 2028. I thank all of you. God bless you, and God bless our new patriotic party, and God bless our homeland, Ghana.
4: What the leader and flag bearer of MPP, Dr. Mahmoud Bawumia, or the Naseda Ama Wanumwa, the team Kwansem Ama Wanumu Iwini, and Odia Seda Ama Party Mano Enyinada. Yedibisi Hanea da Wonswa Se, na Yakai was any National Treasurer, Emma NPP, Alfred Kojo Thompson, General Secretary, Justin Kodia Frimpon, and Chairman, John Bodu, the three Vice Chairpersons, Kojo Ofosu Buedu, Henry Nana Buache, and Nana Akomea. Aha, and your election headquarters, your coverage of NPP for national executive elections, you know, Ebe Banewe. Many thanks to Team Newo on the ground, our colleagues who are in Shira FM, and our colleagues who are Love FM, Yedamuase. Yebeda on the ground team, so I say, Dominic Kisi, and Afin Suso. Ampofweje, OB, and of course, Omaihene Kwabena Asante. The entire technical crew, Swa Ewo Kumase, Yedamunina Ase. Together, we've made this happen. Ebeda Munswa Sese, Mone Yen Asum, Naya Hwese Jumedienina Abanewye, Midin, and Bismarck Brown. Many thanks to presenters, share coverage, Ase, Fiti Enra. ABC Ene, Yedobibia, Ase, ABY, Akwesi Nsia, Doctor, Akwesi Ajiman, of course, Kwekuchum, and the entire team. Many thanks. Yedibisi ya, koso enjoy, Adum TV, our programs. Ene yekwesi ya da, yekosu mwabwa denya mkropong, na yaye ready, aye krado, ama na watch you fufro. Enjoy the rest of our shows, and have a good morning.

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1: Yeah,
0: the radio is and quickly no First Samuel chapter 30:1-8. But na yam fanchi a ma uncle ato Friday na your birthday. And the happy belated birthday to you uncle ato. And God is King. God is King. Mr. Champion, who was Splinter's branch of Russian Power and Living Bread Ministers International. If you and Splinter's are sorry, no. But I want to hear him be a new date. A 1st October. Ono iri mi enu nyina mu birthday e 1st October and God is king ono iri ya wish him also happy belated birthday Anna Mama Elizabeth Mason also our community 9 Seagull is watching power echirewa yenwa 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
1: 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And Tina Ma, Samaraka for number 2 Kron, National Kroni Dampine.
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1: 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The announcement about to show on some fair BBA shoe Krono. 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
0: we are on air?
3: We are on air. Come up here, check. I mean, sure, every day, obi. 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
1: Ayo, Corona biscuit, dear. When you hear book, we saw the man corona, born corona be breeze, 620 freshers for an air corner. A number, look in the golden treasure.
0: Golden
1: a buying school, a buying a jatum, a man corano. The number near 0244 0244 112 112 0244 112 112 112 112 112 112 112 112 112 112 112 112 112 112 112 112 112 112 112 112 112 112 112 112 112 112 112 112 112 112 112 112 112 112 112 112 112 112 112 112 112 112 112 112 112 112 112 112 112 112 112 112 112 112 112 112 112 112 112 112 112 112 112 112 112 112 112 112 112 112 112 112 112 112 112 112 112 112 112 112 112 112 112 112 112 112 112 112 112 112 112 112 112 112 112 112 112 112 112 112 112 112 112 112 112 112 112 112 112 112 112 112 112 112 112 112 112 112 112 112 112 112 112 112 112 112 112 112 112 112 112 112 112 112 112 112 112 112 112 112 112 112 112 112 112 112 112 112 112 112 112 112 112 112 112 112 112 112 112 112 112 112 112 112 112 112 112 112 112 112 112 112 112 112 112 112 112 112 112 112 112 112 112 112 112 112
0: before Assemblies of God. Also, na 21st October, na your birthday, Victoria Mensah, and the happy 21st September, na your birthday, happy, happy, little birthday to you.
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2: national chairperson position. Four people contested for this position and here are the results. John Bwedu had 2,888. Samuel Kenneth Adolphol Ben Crab had 41 votes. Avin Dami Paul Afoku had 790 votes. Bwachi Chiremartin Ejako had 2,408 votes. Bwachi Chiremartin Ejako had 2,408 votes. On the basis of this results, John Bwedu had been elected national chairperson. Thank you very much for your attention. Thank you. Then let me hand over the mic to the election committee to continue.
0: Andy, naturally say about your Juma electoral officer could be any more right. Imanala Kwan or Bobos one. Now the Dibrano Boboeno, young Concotier, a B. What the Cabo John Bwedu Diana, first national vice chairman, Unsa, vice chairman von Wayamiansa, first national vice chairman, ye Ura Kwajo for Subwedu, second national vice chairman, a Henry Nanabuatan and a B. Third national vice chairman, Nana Kumia, general secretary, our to Abeyino, Justin from Ponkodia, DFK, one general secretary. 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

0: Given, Petra, Inolink, GCB Bank, UNESCO, UNICEF, GERD, ABE Ventures, AngloGold Ashanti, BB Consult, Sabre Education, Prestige Technology and Logistics, Access Pensions, Neslini Foundation, Private Schools Association Ghana, NAT, NAGRAT, PRETAG, TEU. 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My teacher, my future.
1: Trust them, say, Obe Cancer Pano, I will rease, Eddie, the Amamano, and Dancy, and Sana, a Vienna Abba. And we see, and I was a Uti and Quadrisem, I free apostle, watching out that bride of Christ, a sorry anno. Question the way, and we see the Bia, wa Bravo, and upon Lucia, a Pimu, a Wadon, 106.3 FM, so, no, wa Bravo, Bessa, the bride of Christ, a sorry, a Chiaquine, Ewa Accra, Madina, Lanquanta, Red Cook Blood, Pity Shop, Nuke, and Mupe, Mua Mortema, any Ashaman, so, Ubehuye, Ewa Jacuju, Ashanti Farm Squire. 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

0: 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set of people be na sa order no yanopon de ma omo and individual group be na yanopon de na group of people be na yanopon e de sa order no e ma omo ndi ye hesa ndi ye be hwe e na sir, orders here, and I'm not pointing my advance here, order given to all the group members. Your order, group, you know, the other, at the moment, you know, members, you know, they will be here, and your orders, there are some of them, and your money, and your order, at the moment, you know, so, you know, I'm here, and that is the money, but your command, you best here, once, command, money, and power, but no, Jai. So, you better order, maybe free by, and then you'll be here, menya mpa abodi ya nese renko awasemwa ti ehe ntu hwe mwa yemfa ne yemhwe ne kwa wi so ansa na yakonjechiri mu oda bi ya eba aya na eye ni 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And I over candy and what's in a car channel? And you're very careful, and car. And so, occasionally, I'm saying, and will be near and car, at no boo, at this room, at any dear de mano. No, or send me and car, Nessie a car, at no boo, and boo, and immuno, and this year, and this way, and the moon, sit here, be a yamano. I say, didn't you crap? I say, you didn't know, see, I won't want to say, Mizaya, there's a castle of Monfa, and I'll catch you on my survey. Muda Munyasa. Look as we are saying, Mizai, Bian, and Yango, and Ghana. Only one who can say Mizai, Mizai, Bubba, and only this Ogas, I'm going to make heaven. This will be your idea, Major Watson, a pet year. No, you are saying, say, we are going to make heaven. No, Biao, no, or your Major Watson, a pet year. To me, you. To my father said, Bia, your cats will be an idea, Bay. Let's say, Mudin Chuka. No, Bio, this is what you could be out, so the Enome and the Banner Swan. 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a quiet time, one dear, and if we can be a, and this almost soon, no point there. Or may very, very careful pay your pa, men can't say be a, and what does it for them? There's only punish soon, no point there. Oh, you're the crown of a catcher, but you are time. Almost all we are saying, almost all soon, no point. Hey, now I didn't know what you're saying, and I did say, and you said, I will say you. And a man one more day, pa, I'm going to come in Yamasum. And then one more day to me, born in Yamasum. 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going to do more and then I'm going to come up maybe maybe no now some more oh boy so you know oh you said you can count some you can count some more for every what he has said nobody ever go and then some of the same and then I'm phone and phone tell me you didn't come model to you can't send me though but what was it what was young cry ano young cry ano yano yano you may only do you send me now I was here come open the cars your secret is your power. Only secret to be our blabum. Obama is semina, Obianim, Ade, Nibana, Oye. Or someone can say, Obia, say, only Christian, Moka and Amoka. And the Munachi, Munachi, dear Bay, or someone can, and the Munachi, dear, or can send us a Munti, no more find your Madia, Munachi, dear Bay. As empire, and then look on the Amaya, your dear tree, the air shale, the air bray, the air flinty, ye, ye, and the sea babia. Obey, the baby, tell baby. Tell baby, when you look on the wassam. You're very, very careful. You make an answer, I feel so. You see, you don't want to say individual groups, you know. So, you see, you group one. 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well. Now, Freddy was any power man in answer, Obia such an agony. Obia, and order, and the order, and Obia, and so Bia Gagamo, who was all my friend in the Rupa in Yellow. Obia, there's about someone such a mother, no one yes and Penny, no more brapa, and the order, and a command by the Rupon for Subia. Na order sent is that your order. 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Husband, love your wives just as Christ loved the church and gave himself up for her. Send your ordinary quite a tour. I hear them. And I couldn't no more hear them. Send your mother, send your body, send your body dress up for no. No other name quite to her ma, I saw no. Wait, and I say, when you are for an order, what are you and need back up and I am the man who. Or be a warrior, be as how the way, which I see. Any of what a kunum was it, okay, was a kunum, say, wife, and so, was a yunum. Moses so mumra mo wa se mamu kunum ene so ene order ye submit ya ma ye kunum ye dia ho she ye kunum asen so ene so ye order ene very careful pay ye pa ndi order we your minister orders be blew bible mu ah e bia e ka mi bi e so je fo so wo mo adie o ba awale fo mo fa mo kan kan mo mo ene order bi ene mo po dia ma awale fo se awale fo obi en fa mo kan en kan ni kura na le yire. And you have order. And you have for you have also almost in some more. You have also our dear and now our four dear. And now our four one your modia. And you say, oh, what are you? Outside sex, outside marriage, you know, and wrong. And the other you say, more money be more say, sex before marriage, you know, and abomination. And you have to do it. When you have a command, you have to do it. And you have a specific order. Nyan ko pon de mani pabin ko awara fo nko a na meto samra we yo as yo fo nko na meto samra we e kunu nko na meto samra we sa na parent so was awofo mo hse mo magufuo na yo parent ta loss so all the bin ko dia ma parents ay so mo so mo mo ni ma o ma e ma no tena e sa other way there awofo nko na be di awofo e ma na e na children so so mo e ma so mo fa obuo na ni die mo fa mo hse mo my own force. Where's the Emma Enqua? Means that I'm upon my own choir. You better to answer. And see, Empabo and order. Conquer your order. The other cost you a new year. Order, order beer. A bad put and say. Never bought part two. Never had this year. Never had the individual order beer. Bad put and say. Never did I'm so SEC. When you win a mob. Now, order beer. I buy a young money. You. So, what bro? Say, order, young upon order. And order. 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
1: 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Christ ye wo miamia bebre miamia bebre nemum sakra ha ene ye wode a ene titiru no ye wo Medina Lankwanta 9 Redco Flat minim say si ye ni Medina dia ni drew Medina near Ibusa Fire Service Station, no directional sign wo wa a dear Kobe be a bride of Christ for a shemo. Sanson, I answer your walk, Temanen and Patemunso. Your word you could do a shanty farm direction, meaning say, ye the numbers betuja, I a fra, a dear Kobe be a tema for a shemo, or mushemo, a jew could do tema. Sanson, you know, so a walk, Casuan and Patemunso, Casua Obomo Road, Nurses Quarters. Na you drew a nurses quarters when you busa Little Bride International and so a dear call. Ye wo miya miya bebre akwetia kobri so akanti US UK Finland. 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be friend so Radin I'm not dumb so science me a buy your creature be brain so ego abe fontaine time so you see your call YouTube near search for apostle kwajo kwa tin soa ye bit me and sem no be bre eti a beboy na minim senka ebo we so de a comma bride of Christ for say and then so a radi win mobo na non so eba 7 PM Yebeshia nyangupo unipano ewo The Bride Online. 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
1: 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Prophet Samuel Nana Amwati. To the Blessed Hand of God Ministry International. 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
0: For the name of the Lord is a strong tower, and the righteous run into it and they are saved. We thank God for the new month. Today is 4th October, the first Sunday, and to anyway can hear the sound of my voice. It is the Lord who have done this. Anytime you see the next day, it's an evidence that God has not finished with you yet. So in Psalm 118 verse 24, the Bible says, this is the day which the Lord has made, and we need to rejoice and be glad in it. This is the day which the Lord has made, and we need to rejoice and be glad in it. Now, so anyway, can hear the sound of my voice. We thank God for your life. We thank God for this month. Many people wanted to see this month, but they could not see.
6: And so much me.
0: That anyway can hear the sound of my voice. We want to bless the Lord. In Psalm 34, the verse 1. The Bible says, I will bless the Lord at all times. And his praise shall continually be in my mouth. Oh, I will bless the Lord at all times. And his praise shall continually be in my mouth. This morning is at the first Sunday in the month of October. Many wanted to see this month, but they could not see it. The people started with them today, they are no more. We are about to pray right now. We are thanking God for life. And to anywhere can hear the sound of my voice, I want to lift up your voice and thank God for the new month, for your family, for your breath, for your life. And to anywhere can hear the sound of my voice, we are blessing the Lord. Lift up your voice and begin to bless the Lord. Bless the name of the Lord.
9: In the name of Jesus, we give you all the praise, we give you all the glory, you deserve it all. In the name of Jesus,
10: We thank you. for the strength. We thank you for our help. We thank you for our will. We thank you, Lord.
0: A strong tower, and the righteous run into it and they are saved. Again, the name of the Lord is a strong tower, and the righteous run into it and they are saved. Maybe you are sick, you are bound, you are oppressed, you are depressed.

0: But I want to assure you that we serve a mighty God. He's the same yesterday. He's the same today. And he's the same forevermore. That anyone can hear the sound of my voice. We are praying for the sick. And those who are going to pain. Maybe you are sick. You are going to pain. Maybe you are fed up. But you don't know what to do again. You want to even stop going to church. You want to even commit suicide. But let me say something. The Lord has sent us to you. Don't throw in the towel. Don't give up.
1: And Papa,
0: have faith in him. For in his due time, he will make a way where there seems to be no way. Now in Jeremiah chapter 8, the verse 22, scripture says, is there no balm in Gilead? And is there no physician there? Why are my people not healed? I want to assure you, there's a balm in Gilead, and there's a physician here. His name is called Jesus,
1: the friend Jesus Christ,
0: the altar and the finisher of our faith. And to anyone can hear the sound of my voice, scripture says, by his stripes we were healed. So to anywhere you are sick, you are bound, you are oppressed, you are depressed, you are bedridden, we came with the word of the Lord, which is sharper than two edged sword. We are about to pray right now. For the name of the Lord is a strong tower. We are running to the day. We are running to the day. We are running to the day. Put your hands where you are sick. And let's pray together. Lift your voice and let's pray. Let's pray for those who are sick.

0: pray for children. They are the future leaders. We are praying for children.
1: Right,
0: to anyway, can hear the sound of my voice. There
1: were
0: certain children who have allowed or they have spoken well about this program, and because of these little children, they are. Parents came here and they were saved. And their parents say, it was my child that told me about you, and they were listening to the program, and they decided to encourage me. Mama, it won't go. They also won't go. That is why they came and they were
1: saved.
0: Yes, attack on the life of children.
1: There's
0: an attack on the life of the future leaders. The youth are in a serious problem. In a serious attack. We are praying for all the children across the globe. Heavenly Father, touch our children.
1: We
0: praise our children. Set them free. Comfort them with your precious blood. Begin to pray for them. Pray for every child.
2: Heavenly Father,
0: for children.
2: We commit every child. Protect them from every power of evil. And then take them with any of them. And be it for them. Wherever you go, protect them. We ask them for children.
0: Jesus. Now to anyway can hear the sound of my voice. We are praying.

0: times.
1: We are
0: in perilous times. You must understand this one and know that you must pray for restoration of time. In John chapter 5, there was a man at the pool of Bethesda for 30 and 8 years. This man has been there for many years. And most of the people who are going through certain times and times are going, but it is time for God to restore your time. That is why you must arise and you must shine, for your light has come and the glory of the Lord is risen upon thee. That is why as soon as Zion travels, the Bible says she brought forth her child. Anyone can hear the sound of my voice. In Ephesians chapter 5, the Bible says in the verse 16, the Bible says redeeming the time. Redeeming the time. You must redeem the time. You must not stay where you are. Time must

0: if that is why when you wait upon the Lord, he renew your strength. You mount up wings as eagles. You walk and not be weary. Then you run and not faint. Anywhere you can hear the sound of my voice. Restoration of time. Oh God, restore the days. Restore the time. Restore my days. Restore my time. In the name of Jesus, lift your voice and pray. Restore the days. Restore the days. The first Sunday in October. One means beginning. Two means testimony. That three means God. Now four means balance. Now five means grace. Now six is the number of man. Seven means perfection. Eight means new beginning. Nine means ability to deliver. Now ten means transformation. Or divine accomplishments. Now you must understand this on the note. Now you must accomplish what you have started. You see, you must have divine accomplishments. You must have divine transformation. In this 10th month, one of the things must be very careful is that the devil will make you unfocused. We are praying right now. Oh God, may I be focused. May I be focused. The Bible says, when your eyes be singular, your whole body will be full of light. Now anyway, you can hear the sound of my voice. We are praying right now. God, I pray to be focused in the things I'm doing. In my business. In my work with you. May I be focused. This is a prayer. Because you see, to get to another destination of your life, you must be able to have focus in the things that you do.
1: So unfocused
0: person will definitely fail. Unfocused person is like an unstable water. Now you can be tossed by every wind of doctrine. We are praying, oh God. We pray that God make us focus this month. May I be focused this month. In the name of Jesus.
1: Well, yes,
0: lift your voice and pray right now.
2: In the name of Jesus, I pray that help me to be focused in everything I do within this month. I pray, oh Lord, that I'll be able to focus on whatever you are trying to do. miracles. I pray to O Lord, help me to be strong on what is a burden and lift out what is a burden. Help me to be strong that every word which I'm allowed to read, I can complete it. I will do this to abundant divine assignment because of difficulties, because of delay or discouragement. Let my ministry receive the grace to reinforce that O Lord, Father, accomplish your purpose.
0: You must be focused in your prayer life.
3: I was so proud of show and now you must
0: You must not play when it comes to prayer.
3: And yes, dear,
0: you must be consistent in prayer.
3: I was so proud of what you see.
0: That is why there are six types of prayer that God listens to.
3: You are proud of what
0: every individual must get to know this one.
3: I was so proud
0: of that is why there are a lot of testimonies.
3: You are dancing. You pray.
0: That is transform the life of people.
3: I said the prayer proper
0: because
3: as I said,
0: Paul said. We are not ignorant of his devices. You must not be ignorant. Paul said, I will not have you for you to become ignorant. You must not be ignorant. You must be in the know for you to be in the flow. Anyone who is not in the know will not be in the flow. That is why, so for you able to come in front, you must be able to confront. Anyone who is in front has confronted something. That is why there are six types of prayer that every believer must be able to know.
3: I was so
0: the first one is a believer's prayer. Yes, you must believe and pray.
3: I was so
0: a believer stands and pray.
3: So
0: God listen to believer's prayer. In Colossians chapter 4, the verse 2, scripture says, continue in prayer. Continue in prayer. The second prayer God listens
3: to
0: is a corporate prayer. When we gather and we pray, in Acts chapter 2 verse 1, they were gathered in one accord. In the day of
3: Pentecost,
0: they were in one accord and they prayed. And the Holy Ghost came upon them like the rushing wind.
3: To
0: understand this one and know, the Holy Ghost shot them not depart from
3: Jerusalem,
0: but they should wait for the promise of the Father. They were gathered in one accord and the Holy Ghost came upon them. The third thing you must understand is the priestly prayer. When a pastor pray for you, the Lord hears the prayer of the priest. You must understand this one and know that God will use man. He gave the gifts unto man. The gifts were given unto man. So if you study Colossians chapter 4, the verse 2 of the Bible says, Epaphras, who was one of you, salute you. Always pray fervently for you. So Epaphras was praying fervently for the people.
3: Epaphras,
0: you must understand this one and know. Number 4 is praying or seeing as the Father see it.
3: So we send you a channel
0: or praying to the Father.
3: And I open by a channel.
0: Once you are lift up your hands, you pray to the Father.
3: But I will be open by a channel.
0: You understand this or the no?
3: Or so to we ask you,
0: Jesus taught us to pray.
3: Yes, you chill and you pray.
0: In Matthew chapter 6, verse 9.
3: Matthew, how many things
0: you pray? He said, when you pray,
3: or so about prayer,
0: say, our Father.
3: Yeah,
0: it means that there is a God up there. And you must pray, seeing or praying to the Father.
3: Was so faith,
0: understand this one.
3: So we are
0: about to pray.
3: Yeah, about prayer.
0: This place is a very sensitive prayer.
3: And
0: we are praying.
3: Yeah, about prayer.
0: Oh God,
3: oh, Rade,
0: arise.
3: Sorry.
0: And let every enemy
3: be
0: scattered.
3: Oh
0: God,
3: oh, Rade,
0: arise.
3: Sorry.
0: Let my enemies be scattered. In the name of the Lord,
3: oh, yes,
0: that you anyway can hear the sound of my voice. This is your last prayer. Oh God,
3: oh, Rade,
0: arise.
3: Sorry.
0: Arise in my business.
3: Sorry,
0: arise for my family.
3: Sorry, mama,
0: arise for my loved ones.
3: Sorry, mama,
0: Heavenly Father,
3: oh, sure,
0: arise.
3: Sorry.
0: Arise.
3: Sorry.
0: Arise.
3: Sorry.
0: Arise.
3: Sorry.
0: Lift your voice and begin to pray.
2: Oh, Lord. Arise, oh God. Arise, oh God. And let my enemies be scattered. Let every plan designed to frustrate my legitimate purpose. Oh Lord. Let every obstacle standing between me and what you have purpose for me be removed. Arise, oh God. Fight the battle. I cannot fight by myself. Arise, oh God. And let you die.
0: You have to call us right now.
3: So friends, is here.
0: Maybe you're going through something. You are going through challenges. Please allow us to join our faith with your faith and believe God with you. And we believe in the same God who have done it for those who are about to listen to. The same God will do it for you. Call us right now.
3: Francis here.
0: Pick your phone and call us right now.
3: Phone, phone, no Francis here.
0: Call us right now.
3: Francis here.
0: 0242.
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0: And we are all ready, and these are the only two numbers you are authorized to call. Don't call any other numbers apart from this. numbers which the church has authorized for you to call. Now you can also join up on Facebook, YouTube channel, and you can email us. You can please send your prayer request, and the same God who has done it for those who are about to listen to will also do it for you.
3: YouTube channel also, Facebook, TikTok, any Instagram,
0: that the numbers I gave you is not my numbers. These are the men of God we are working with. So call them right now
3: from Sicilia
0: and believe God with them. And the same God who has done it for others that you are about to listen. We'll also do it for you. Please, you can join us right now.
3: The chaos is here.
0: Now the church is so far.
3: I saw you near today.
0: We are all here. It's Sunday morning. We are here. And every Tuesday morning,
3: a brother and a baby has
0: come and see serious people pray.
3: But you can perform a near prayer bomb.
0: And the same God,
3: the Kronoa,
0: who have done it for these people,
3: why am I sacrificing for
0: you? We'll also do it for you. If you are late to be in Temanu Town,
3: so what Temanu Town?
0: We are coming there.
3: Yeah, Paul.
0: I'm coming there for 3 days. So if this was in Temanu Town,
3: Jesus said, "Oh, Temanu Town, oh, Temanu, oh, go, oh, my here, I'm here, oh, baby, Peter, oh, Peter, but what is over to me, share me, oh."
0: And please, boss, who are coming? Don't come alone. You must come with your family and your loved ones. And the same God who have done it for others will do it for you. I am coming there on the 21st.
3: About 21st.
0: Up to 23rd.
3: I 23rd.
0: Now, please, we are coming to Bankuman.
3: Yeah, Bankuman.
0: Next door hotel. Bankuman, opposite next door hotel. On the 21st, 22nd, and 23rd, I am coming there, and I believe that something beautiful will happen to you.
3: Bankuma na meba, let's go hotel na ye enche ni moa. Ye babu sumi ye mo. Deto shodi onu baako. Deto shodi onu mi onu. Ani deto shodi onu mi niensa. Na mechini se uche owa. Onyango pong ebe wohi ndi e di amau.
0: Now we had our 25th anniversary.
3: Ye di official di onu num eda.
0: And this whole last week, it was marvelous in the sight of the Lord.
3: Na wachu eche mo ni na na mwana ewe uradi ni so.
0: Now these are the testimonies that happened in this particular anniversary.
3: You met
0: we told you that the title of the program is I am the next to testify. And these are the people that receive testimony. Please listen to what you were going through and the decision they took and how God brought them liberation. Again, listen to what they were going through and the decision they took and how God brought them the testimony. And please, whilst you are listening to us, encourage somebody.
3: So be crying.
0: Call a friend. And let a friend listen to us right now. Call us right now. We are all here. We want to talk to you. So call us right now. And listen to the testimony. And encourage a friend. And let the friend join us. Today is Sunday. And also every Tuesday morning. And also join us in Bankuman. Bankuman Tema.
3: Tema.
0: And your life will be the same. If you are coming, just go to your Google map and type Blessed Hand of God Ministry International in Tema 25, and the Google map will just lead you to this place every Sunday morning and every Tuesday morning.
3: It's a one sa sa wuku tawishen and as a woman wafa and pacho Google map na tintim Blessed Hand of God Ministries International. The Google map rebedu and him edu wabaha kwasiana no pebia yawaha and a brother no pebia yawaha.
4: Maybe my choice friend is Cecilia Taki, or he may choose a man you. But yeah, my man, he papa won't them. It's nice to be a strong man. By offer soon, he won a cup of lino ye. Or we know ya, or ya, national service. Or we know worry ye. Or woo baku. They are tossing me, you know. Now for the mini basta. 9 good years here. Why a pastor, any shame, ye, based on what time, no more in the choir, Sabia, almost in the choir, can't I no more one funny or better or not that? Oh, sorry, dear. Just a bit, ye, Mitchell's what on ma, Mitchell's what on ma. You won't know Yarin, and him saw Yari. December, not 2 years in any years, it's happening Yari, or Yari happen on Ube Fimo, becoming, you know, or Baba could be meeting on. After the year, did you yes, see any real day, be our senior, and then Osenia, etching Osenia, Missy, eh, my pay a penny, can crack this swab, this swimming, and meeting Yaswa. Oh, you were Juman coming home, Tommy, Uncle, Omba, be Pia, fi amiti so odio e wo mu na metri ne so ambro si wo onu de tisi e wonde bibi ndi bibi so ambro ne enhwe de na mebe ampa no beti e mi no di mechi ye ba ye wo mana papa locate no instemo papa yigu ho no enye nsem ketwa na me kan se nya hwe kakra kakra bibi abe e fine ye didi mu afi de me ho se oh yeah, fine. First one, go to on far pray on time pray. Or if I could be your ten, we stand as same one. Baby, your ten or how not? Be being who be you are not. I mean, me provisions can cry now. Oh yeah, I feel your castle pan. We stand as same. Be you are not. Only way. Bon, come on, I say. I didn't hear fine. Instead, me jina ha. Me tenya me a sick. I see. Like a sick. I say, come my papa. Me siana cap me. I can't understand me that medical people who have said me as for day no I'm so much more with any and getting that media and you can say pa oh yeah be man I'm so mistake what mean to you send your baby I'm a boo just a man I'm a boo it's to be started by him ah but me at the kitchen why you do man we are man in a master in a man can't be a corny baby me don't have me then I'm a sick papa me does see I see that I see your dear with us, what you mommy for chopped us. And you are, I can mistake the MSM in simple fact. That's it.
5: Amen. I'm not, it's tears of joy because the Lord have done a lot. I got to this place and I do things on my own. Before I would touch something, I have to take an energy drink. And that lasts for maybe an hour. Then I'll start feeling the pains again. So I do nothing on my own. Today, as I'm talking, I can walk from here to Community 5 Market without no help. I do things on my own without any help. That's the joy I have. It's tears of joy this afternoon. The Lord have done a great thing. And what offers me a lot was Friday's own. Because that's what I was all along. I wanted to hear for a very long time. I moved from places to places. Places to places to hear such a thing. I'm not hearing. And I realized that life is not going on well. And I asked myself a whole lot of questions. I've not done anything wrong too. So where is the problem coming from? That's what I wanted to know. But no one was telling me. From one relative to another. Travel here. Just for them to tell me the roots. Nobody. So I said, God, the spirit they are talking about, is it greater than you? I was in the middle of a road. Someone directed me to Kofodia. So from there, I got there. There was no help. So on my way coming, I said, God, where are you? I'm not afraid to die. Yes, I'm a Christian. I'm not afraid to die. But is that spirit bigger than you? That's why I was asking God in the middle of the road that I continue my journey. I don't know how I managed to even get home that night. So see me here, standing on my own, without the help of anybody. I do things on my own. Even I now got to know I have to work. So I went to Antibeke. I said, Antibeke, you know, since my national service, I've never worked before. Now I'm fit. I want to work. He said, hey, is that so? I say, yes. He said, bring me your CV so that. So it's with Antibeke. So I thank God for what the Lord has done for me. In this, I said, glory be to God. I thank God for what the Lord has done. Amen. Amen. So if you are here, we were not paid to say all this. We were not paid. Just believe. I don't know what you are going through. I don't know your problem. But just put your trust in God. As you are here, He's the finisher. He's the finisher. It's my sister here. I want to share another testimony for my sister. You know, she do all kinds of business. He go for loans. But to the glory of God, he's still on his business without taking any loan. Friends will come and ask, Titi, you see, if you have our corner, you see, how they Friday cry, and just a Monday to Thursday, so they be in Jibium. Ah, Wampa. Miss Wednesday, you see, holiday cry, and so me in Jibium. So that's to the glory of God.
2: If you see these two women here in tears, that tells you that what the Lord has done in their life is so marvelous. And to those who were here on Friday, you will better appreciate the testimony the more, because what God did in their lives through the life of our man of God, through the words of our Father, was so much marvelous. Hallelujah. Can we celebrate Jesus once again?
6: Praise the Lord. 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
7: Hallelujah. Our sister says her name is Sister Margaret, and then she has been with this ministry for about 12 years, and she's saying that what God has done for her means a lot to her. She says that she used to, or she works with Salvation Army, and she works with some leaders. And she said the very first person she worked with was a Ghanaian, so that was okay. Then after the Ghanaian, they brought someone from Kenya, from other countries, people who couldn't speak our local language, for which she also couldn't speak the English language. What it meant was that it was possible they were going to lay her off and take somebody who could understand the language, who could communicate better and work with those people. But she says that when this thing happened, she had to cry out to the God of her dear man of God, Prophet Samuel Nana Amwaten. And when she did, God listened to her. Her job was maintained. They kept her, though she couldn't speak English, but they kept her for years, and she has worked with different people who are not from this country, but then the grace was able to keep her not to lose her job. And then she's standing here today to give glory to God for what the Lord has done in her life, that even through that, today, she can also speak the English language very well and understand better. Can we celebrate Jesus for what he has done?
8: Yeah, man, I know, uncle, bro,
6: God is good. I want to thank God for what he has done for me from Papa. God bless you, Papa. I love you. Bacho, your friend me Ivadoli. And me sumwa. But first of all, mum papa pacho mami. No fam for the chemo. 2018. Neighbor, sorry, and I one time be Mitiano locating me. And I'll catch me say, bra. And I'm a coy. To me, coy, and I'll see me person me beautiful. That day, I'll bump my man. Actually, me be no catch me say, Nami be a yaman kese kese ya mami. Messia businessman. 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And I'll catch him and say me free. And I'm so. Now me take them about my back to Accra. And also a person name your business. Or your ginger business. Or the ginger fi Côte d'Ivoire. Outside. The back. And I'm so. Alaji ni awu kana ya mpana. And I'll say aye. 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
7: Can we give glory to God for what Jesus has done in her life?
6: Praise the Lord. Pastor Ephraim and Melissa. 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Me share screen. 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me ma ya prepare wa ko theater me jine mu ama o. Say, why not me test here, Papa? Na say, Papa, say now, bow. I say, ah, now the one who said me can who or why not? The only person who ye be, mom, ye, and I'm so okay. It's a one, a lady in the bed yet, say, I can say, you only made you see at the hawk rather than. And I'm a funny besides, and I'm funny on the Bible, one way, scour, and I'm a minute, say, me, and I mean, Jimmy, my ye be, man. Send me, can say, 8 minutes, my sister, police, so, I'm so wow. 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To a more trained specialist. 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Now, I'm in the trend. I'm saying, I say, I'm going to say, I'm going to say, I'm sitting on a head. 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
7: Hallelujah. 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
9: 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I mean if you want to buy me tinwa. 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I don't follow me. I research be bray, doctor in who near I have it. 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
0: 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WhatsApp come to 5. 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This will be a OBS. Maybe come to 5 taxi station. Come to 5 taxi station. 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Wote woshen neba. And as a wolf, who banana boat up, or not as a bit my catcher driver, and he said, may God blessed hand of God ministry, or the untype is blessed hand of God ministry international. Now, Google, I do a baha, you see, and Kibia, it will be an kind of one said, now, Yamaya Tumwa, Usuwe Mono on the 21st, 22nd, 23rd, may Ba Tema New Town, Bankuman, Tema New Town. Bankuman opposite next door hotel you were sorry to see a part and one next door hotel on opposite one you were sorry to see a ho ah nyame adom a ye de we revive ka see e ba ho in so we say any saw o woni na manche woni na na me to me say for self we me hia ho na e be asem foforo kura nyame me say be kan wo so ho say na woni anom chi ye na wo tu jidia na mom wo so what say to jidia na mom ne wo say e wrate ye ne kofo obo hufo so two money see we ye be o tin kebia wo bia no numbers Francis here. Now join me. Oh, Facebook no so. And your YouTube channel no so. About the second service. Everybody will join me. Oh, Facebook, YouTube channel, TikTok. Udua, udua type it. 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Prophet Samuel. 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But to me, I join you. Oh, ho. You are doing a sub account. Now we need you. And we pay you. Ultimate, come here. I will be an honor. Christ. Can some way edit me? Can some way Yesu? Me you are the boy. 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
13: Abrabon mu ya de, ni hen kran hyesama, ebe kenyan, etimi abobra ni yie. Iti yetun safra, setie the Royal House Chapel with Apostle General, the Reverend Sam Kranche Ankara. Ewa adom 106.3 FM son. 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

अच्छे सा।

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Thank you, Savior. Thank you, God. Thank you for your mercy. Thank you for your grace. Thank you for your faithfulness. Thank you for your faithfulness. Thank you for your faithfulness. We are grateful, Lord. We thank you, Jesus. Hallelujah. Can somebody put your hands together and give Jesus some praise in this place? Come on, come on, come on. Don't stop, go ahead. Give Jesus praise in this place. Come on, don't stop, go ahead. Give Jesus praise in this place. Come on. Give the Lord a shout of praise. Oh, give the Lord a shout of praise. It's biblical to give a shout. It's biblical. The Bible says, make a joyful noise.

Come on, let's rejoice and celebrate the powerful ministration of 2 of 14 choirs that God has blessed us with here at Royal House Chapel headquarters, the Oil Dome. That was a joint ministration by Powerline Voices and Latter Glory Choir. One more time, Convention of Saints 2026, let's celebrate them with a rousing clap. Come on, let's do it. Let's do it. Let's do it for the Lord. What a glorious morning in the presence of our Lord. Today is no ordinary Sunday. Today we have gathered as a family to return all glory to God for 40 years of love, 40 years of covenant faithfulness, and 40 years of God's grace in the marriage of our father and our mother. On behalf of our father, the Apostle General, our mother, the Premier Lady, and the College of Apostles, and the Royal House Chapel Apostolic and Executive Council, I, Apostle Derek Amano, General Secretary of Royal House Chapel International and Senior Pastor of Royal House Chapel Emmanuel Temple, welcome you to this special Thanksgiving service in honor of Apostle General Sam Crunchy Ankra and Apostle Mrs. Rita Crunchy Ankra. Come on, let's celebrate 40 years of grace, 40 years of leadership. Come on, go ahead. 40 years of impacting lives and touching our generation with the power of God. Let's celebrate Jesus for the lives of our father and mother. Hallelujah. This morning we are deeply honored by the presence of distinguished guests who have come to honor God and to honor and celebrate our father and our mother. Please permit me to formally acknowledge the presence of Your Excellency, Mrs. Lordina Mahama, the First Lady of the Republic of Ghana. I also want to acknowledge the presence of Your Royal Majesty, King Takite Kochuru II, the Ga Manche and President of the Ga Traditional Council.

0: present, we acknowledge your presence. I also want to recognize and acknowledge the presence of the Honorable Chief of Staff at the Presidency, Honorable Julius Debra. We acknowledge the presence of all Honorable Ministers of State present, Honorable Members of Parliament present, Your Excellencies, Members of the Diplomatic Corps, our Fathers in the Lord, Distinguished Apostles, Prophets, Bishops and Heads of Churches, invited guests, family and friends, you are duly acknowledged. We also acknowledge the entire Royal House Chapel family, as well as the millions of online worshippers that are fellowshipping and celebrating with us this morning. Come on, let's give them a round of applause. Give yourselves a round of applause as well. We thank you all for coming to celebrate with us. And finally, we honor two generals of faith whose love story has been a blessing to us all. The reason for this Thanksgiving, ladies and gentlemen, our father and mother, Apostle General Sam Crunchy Ankra, and the Premier Lady, Apostle Mrs. Rita Crunchy Ankra, let's honor them.
1: Ladies and gentlemen, 40 years of marriage carries its countless memories, milestones, sacrifices, victories, and testimonies of God's faithfulness. You are going to watch a documentary that tells us, gives us a glimpse of the journey of our father, the Apostle General Sam Crunchy Ankra, and our mother, Apostle Mama Rita Crunchy Ankra. Please turn your attention to the screens as we present this special anniversary documentary celebrating 40 years of love, faith, ministry, and legacy.

0: the picture is playing clearly in my mind right now on that fateful day. I saw a young lady thirsty for God and thirsty for righteousness. And when the message was preached by myself and then the altar call was made, she was one of the first to run from the crowd.
1: We used to be in a group. So I saw a leader who was there for the people. When he came to propose, I didn't have to think.
2: I was fortunate to have a vision and a hearing before their marriage. So whilst we were jubilating and everybody was happy eating, picking kebabs here and donuts here and there, the Lord opened my eyes and saw AJ and Mama Rita taking a walk in a flower garden. Then all of a sudden I saw petals dropping from heaven and I heard a voice. And the voice said, I've ordained it and it shall come to pass. It came twice. So when they were about to go after eating, I called AJ and told him, this is what I saw.
0: Once I was done with university and she was done with Accra, our technical university at the time, we stepped out by faith. Once we agreed to marry, once the date was fixed, God began to touch people's hearts. Somebody volunteered the wedding gown, somebody volunteered my suit. Once we announced, God began to provide through various angels.
1: You know, going to marriage is not like we have the money, but my mom came out, her jewelry, gave it to me. Go and use it for your wedding rings.
0: Things take shape gradually. And so there were a lot of things we couldn't afford initially. There was a time we could only afford hall and chamber. So we paid for it and were in it for 1 year. After that, we were kicked out. And then we didn't have resources to go for another accommodation. And so we had to go to my father and my mother-in-law's house where Mama Rita was raised. Fortunately, her room was still vacant and available. And we shared the room until God blessed us. We were able to move to a two-bedroom apartment.
3: We were all staying at Choco and then living in one room. And in that room, you could find everything. When you look under the bed, you find sweet potato, you find yam. I mean, there were times that we woke up in the morning, the whole room was smelling of onion because we didn't have like a kitchen for ourselves.
0: We didn't have to compete with others. We didn't have to do what others were doing. We cut the coat according to our size. And Mama Rita and I have been in solid agreement right from the word go.
1: Through him, I became born again. So when he left and went to the Lake Dallas, doing not really into ministry, I felt that he was wasting his grace. So I had gone into prayer and fasting. Every day, I would drop the kids in school and go into Legon Gardens and pray.
0: I heard the voice of God. There was a knock at my door. When I opened the door, nobody was there. And then the Spirit of the Lord invaded my room. I was going to sleep. The sleep would not come. So I said, okay, let me read the Bible. I opened and there was 1 Timothy chapter 3. Then I wanted to sleep again. The sleep would not come. I turned the Bible again, Matthew chapter 20. Mama Rita was also praying right there in Ghana. And so no wonder the Lord arrested me.
1: He wrote to me and said, start Sunday services. Don't wait for me. All I had to do was to gather the people, tell them that is the instruction I had received.
0: I stepped into Ghana November 1992. And then the whistle blew.
1: Raising a family, starting ministry, working at the bank. Those days were very tough. I don't ever think that I had a day to myself. What about the children? Honestly, at that time, I don't know how I did it. And that is why I'm forever grateful to my mother-in-law who has gone to be with the Lord Ima. And because I was working 24/7, I was just going and going and going until one day I had to go to work and I collapsed at work. It took about 6 weeks to 2 months to recover.
0: The ministry had just begun. We were at the foundation level. God was now beginning to bring us increase and growth. But Mama Rita's inclusion into the work definitely took the work to another level.
4: I will say that there has always been oneness. You will never go to daddy and get answer A and go to mommy and get answer B.
5: They are always chatting. In fact, they are always gossiping. Don't tell them I said that. 24/7 in the car, in church, at home, every day. One person be like, honey, in care?
6: I remember once where my dad had gone out, and when he finished the meeting, he called my mom to update her. They talked in the car on the phone from wherever he went to. Or they were drove into the house, walked into the house on the phone, and they saw each other, and they continued from where they left off.
7: When you are telling my mom something, you have to say, mommy, make sure you don't tell daddy. Give it 3 months, maximum. My father will find out. And Apostle John, I can't keep anything. So you've told you that your mother actually told him. So yeah, they can't keep anything from each other.
4: You pass their room at 2 a.m. and you hear, honey, Oliakeshi.
5: They talk about everything constantly, always chatting. So they are besties.
4: I don't remember how old I was specifically, because before like age 7, when I have a bad dream or I'm scared or something, I didn't want to sleep alone. So I would go and sleep in mommy and daddy's room. And this particular time, for some reason, I woke up before they entered to carry me back. I was about half asleep. I walked out into the hall to find them like slow dancing. Daddy was behind mommy holding her, and they were swaying and they were singing songs and all of that. Growing up and then looking at it, thinking back on it as a memory, I think it just shows genuine connection. And by the time I was born, they had, you know, been quite far in their marriage. So even at that point, they still kept connection alive. It was nice to see. Well, not at the time, but in my memory now, it's nice to see.
8: Celebrate that wonderful love story one more time. As you do that, may the Lord spice your marriage with more love. May the Lord spice your marriage with oneness and unity. May you also go 40 years like our daddy and mommy. Is somebody receiving this impartation of grace? Oh, say I receive it. We want to acknowledge and recognize the presence of Honorable Dr. Samuel Ofosu Ampofo and Dr. Miriam Idrisu. They are representing the Vice President. Please, let's acknowledge their presence. The Minister of Gender is also here present, ladies and gentlemen. Honorable Dr. Agnes Na Momo Late, you are welcome. We also have the Deputy Chief of Staff Administration. That's the Honorable Nana Oye Bampu Ado. Please, let's recognize her presence. Also in the service are some gallant ministers of God. We have Reverend Dr. Christido Tete of Solid Rock, the Bulldozer. Please, let's acknowledge her presence. From New York, one of our convention speakers, please help me recognize and acknowledge the presence of Bishop Dominic Alote and his beautiful wife. From South Africa, let's recognize and acknowledge the presence of Apostle Jani Inwale and his wife. Can you look at somebody and tell the person, you are looking elegant today? We will be acknowledging other dignitaries in due course. Ladies and gentlemen, today is a special day, as we know. Reverend Emma, Apostle Emma, is coming up with a few more acknowledgements. Please, let's receive him.
9: Well, we continue the celebration, and we are grateful to God for this special day and what we are witnessing here. And I pray that the Lord's hand will mightily come upon you as we honor our father and our mother. I want to introduce to us the Minister of Defense of the Republic of Ghana, Honorable Gilbert Kenneth Ejiei. Well, at this juncture, we have a beautiful performance and ministration from you, from our amazing 2G ladies. Sit tight, keep your eyes locked on them, and enjoy.

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1: For the Lord God said, it is not good for man to be alone. That was in Genesis. And in 1982, on Zion's ground, a seed was planted, purpose watered and nurtured. And on the 6th day of September 1986, Ankara found his good thing, his helpmate, the bone of his bone and the flesh of his flesh. There are marriages God builds for a generation, but this one in particular, had an assignment. So, not with thousands, not with the oil dome, not with a city called Shiloh, but with just one covenant, one God, and a conviction. 12 adults, 12 children, a simple place, a Sunday service. And somehow, in what looked little to man, God was still writing, because God has a way of hiding great trees inside little seas.
2: The beauty of this marriage is that it did not just begin with them solely carrying a burden. Sometimes he stood before the people. Sometimes she stood behind the scenes, holding together the things that made standing possible. And that is marriage. Two people serving the same God and follow the same vision. For Amos asked, can two work

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Menana Brof was condemned to Grebu. Menana Brof was condemned to Grebu. Just a sacra. A baby as a man in Lore Fair, Oshia Labadi Beach, our bois. Yet be a catch of a man in Lore Fair, Oshia Labadi Beach, or bois. Man be bring on tear news. Radio was where hook up. Mission was mission on Labadi Beach. I'm so unyaduma. Labadi Beach, I'm bubu no me kosi awa. 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I koko kakra. 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

0: ete warning bebre me aware fo ya ete warning bebre be nya tama no nware ya tama no UPS tama no Legon wajio bi kula boto sa otare no sa nwansa na otare no sa somro muni somro and then you're married, I don't. Oh, yeah, and service, yeah. 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Come on, test message, you cry out in social, a goody puzzle.
1: Me and you is just a double do. I'm going to get a young
0: guy. 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

Antine and yes, it's the asset. I thought that there also was Yaw Dos, Louis Yaw Bonsam. That day, no one in Ujan, on Nebe Kun, Saboy, no one in Ujan, on Abba Bordam. Antine as a city, I out for was Antine as a city, I appear. And that me promise Kofodia girls, he said, I will do something Kofodia for them. If you Kofodia girls, for Namu Kofodia, and you are crying now, where are now? We see our girls from the body, it's your prime, it's your more, Y2K. I'm so bad, that could cry and tear and I'm so okay. And then me bar, I will play something Kofodia for you people, and I'm so okay.

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May rest our quano, the very first person who said, on one no, or be to the or maybe any quartari, at a fair or better day, may rest any pan. The very first person who said, no. Or by your way, maybe the manum, the noom to soak me quartafia, a bad may rest our quano. 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But when you say, I'm one so much check is you. I'm a command who come out by, would you come in and look at Taran and Wanza? And no man so airs Adian, and no man a check is pa. In the Bible, no, say, greet your lovely ones with kisses. I am not pen out few beyond a quiet sem. 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Your handcraft for pa, your broomcraft for fuse. I don't want to the car front, or Cassandra me a matiari. Do we any of the mayor from Musa, a mamma fanche? Doggy, doggy, doggy, doggy style. 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And I hear again.

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That is all I want. Say, any, per, any, by, J. I mean, you are the chairman, radio.

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Are we complaining? One feminine, one feminine, there be a feminine. I'm a man, not here on Monday. I have a family, every year, the way and 10, 11, 12. I pass over 20. 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

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Sata o smart. This is Sata as a one abufo problem. Sata needs to work on his temper. I understand it. Say e n'adwuma. Yes, on DJ you kwa konto kwa. My hair shows that you are quite DJ to me a mistake. But the artist and the be a found. No, what clear mistake no be a crown. Yes, at a while your boss was straight.

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I'll be the engineer the news, Abraham. 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Another call affiliate stations in Tino. I had Janet TV. 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

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I saw you here when you see me come to me. 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
2: 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Only one MPP, united around one purpose. 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They endure because they learn, renew themselves, and respond courageously to a changing society. Our task is to build a renewed NPP, one that listens more, consults more, organizes better, and prepares more deliberately for the future.
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0: Radio on board with your tissue, Cassan, one man's one more or twice so ebu, honestly, a juman idea at a honum, Nasauba, now betina, a janoso, now yamin quan, a mayor jumano, and quan, a mayor jumano, there be any yeda, as I said, uka, obia, di fua, abedriano, na, obianso, esomunka, cranka, cranka, cra, empty, and brantier, the ubo for one central four, one more franca, two need Dr. Mamadou Bomia, and obi biara. Obetima boa, ama, MPP, enye nyamono, as I said, wadu on tuma, ekoboni diano.
2: We are going to work closely with our regional executives, our constituency executives, our external branch members of our party, our members of parliament, the gallant great minority led by Honorable Afenyo Markins, our patrons, and every organized group that strengthens our party. I will deepen our relationship with the voluntary groups, TESCOM members, social media practitioners, and the traditional media, because a modern political organization must engage every means of communicating responsibly. Our young people must feel that the MPP is their home. Our tertiary institutions must become centers of constructive political dialogue and leadership development. Education has always been central to our philosophy and development. We will continue to demonstrate that commitment. We will also work closely with our flag bearer and our leader.
4: Yay!
2: Including all the national leadership, to strengthen the organizational and financial foundation of the party, especially for our constituency party.
0: Alright, John Bwedu, NSSA, Wababeye, MPP, Amanyukunu, Jem Tineni.
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5: it is important the party, the delegates are giving us the mandate to go and bring power in 2028. That is what the delegates have asked us to do, and we are going to involve everybody. There is no time to waste. There is no time to waste. We should all meet and begin the process of getting to 2028 election. So let us all understand that winning 2028 is about unity. Unity in this party will give us victory. Let us come together to work. Elections are over. All the camps will dissolve, and let us have one MPP come and go and win 2028. Let us know that it will not be an easy election. We will have to take power, and in taking power, it means we will have to work hard, hard and hard. We will work harder than we did in 2016. We will work harder. We must work harder. And let us all start by meeting and putting our strategies together to capture power in 2028.
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1: the devil as a society drug abuse and its usage. The youth are our friend, enemy, and future of every nation. They are expected to become the leaders, professionals, entrepreneurs, innovators, and possible citizens of tomorrow. However, this future is increasingly being threatened by growing misuse and abuse of drugs. One of the greatest dangers of drugs abuse is the consequences extend far beyond the individual.
0: Eni ya yeti yei eye Jewasura Abubakari Parifia wodikan na wakasa wie ye no wasofa wo hwe fisam so Muntaka Muhammad Mubarak ekopie mu ewo jumedie na sibi waso ono de de wohwehwe nyina ne Ghana mpanyimfo ni swade hunu nyina ne se enka bomu eden ka bomu de ebibe ye juma ewo man Ghana mu.
2: The theme for this year's celebration is coming at the most appropriate time, peaceful coexistence. And I'm happy that we are not only saying it, but we are manifesting it. For me to have seen the Sisara dance, when dancing here, tells me that when you talk about peaceful coexistence, you meant it. You were just not saying it in your speech. When I saw that the government could be dancing, I mean, it meant that yes, truly, truly, we are coexisting peacefully with others who are different from you. And that is what we are calling each and every one of us to do. Regardless of our traditional differences, our tribal differences, our religious differences, and all the differences that exist, I believe that the only way we can sustain peace in our country is to control to treat other, each other the way we want to be treated.
0: Eni ya ti yei eye wasofa woshe efisem so Muntaka Muhammad Mubarak.
3: Adum Super Weekend News kwesi ada pretobre di ena yedi breo yi. 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
1: Yamba, Oboko and Mental School, are you free? Oboko Science School, are you free? Yes, I investigate and be blind, and are you free? Any of the body, I'm the papa there. Successive government will be piano. What the this kind of implementations, what are they? What do to black? Yamba Bulo Dampa. We're talking about school. Now we're breaking. Now, young woman, which way then? Which way the other? How do I go on there? Since I know there were a lot of graduates in the system. I'm on my unemployment now then. I do so. My messages, Namedama, I buy me there. I've been born a night from my worst in me. What's it? I buy no. Obi Biara, on your Jimmy Biara. I open Jimmy Biara. Whether military, whether police, fire service, all the other forces were to be around. Ghana, mine, and I Ghana, baby, are open to me, be around. Let's say, Abano, number five.
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6: 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Yes, I'm better. 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His Excellency John Dramani Mahama Bayan. The whole world will praise the Ghana economy. That's why in Kabumu, and yes, you know, better than His Excellency John Dramani Mahama. You know my power, Yamagano, betting Yaya. And in Kabumu here, and to me, say your duty. And that Damba Festival, I put you a banning, no, we bet you, no, Basa Basayano, or my Echasso at Yamaya.
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3: se wa meto kapa
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3: oh, about the Adomaja, you go in the
2: crank. Now, what you did in the sea, a fire call?
3: Jo, you check here for Mutinina, now two mono, and send the three, and a call so a war a saint and an patemo. Now, Bakwa, you could fear more a war a saint, the Ruye, a war, and that you made this could be a call soir. On a na or war and patemo, any and some trust for Edin Komo, a war a saint, the Ruye. 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
5: 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But now, no war in Pantama, Honorable Ebenezer Prince could do a him. Or in a bank at the pain, Honorable Stanley, a quarter of the cake. Who could pay a war year, Befiku, our also war in Pantama, the Nari of the modern Macaria of the modern hospital. I will see what a Madisha war year, Befiku man. A bit more boy and a Benaya, a promoting, he said to me, I called the Obefiku man. And a year MP, Honorable Ebenezer Prince could die. On it, may a bunch of catch a penny, go to Nap Okubiano, let you know, Okupin, a way under Mabo, and also won't give money to me. I walk by mine, and also of the modern market, Miss Wab, and also MP, Okubiano Homo, Ufono, Okupin, a way, every second, and also Okupi, a year Okubuaya of the modern air chip pompano hall. Nanon MP added to where I say. If you hear a promotion, you are doing your papa and it's the upper room, or let's say the bed, yeah, check compound in you, and after you should be a marketing media and watch it, you know what you are for, which of the young Pantina about to be shadow, and after you should be implementing me, between a phantom pay, but the Obama watching no cordo, a year, implementing especially, Mankasin and no cordo, I don't know.
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7: 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me the mask you say oh baby you I want born in a better my rain in study upon a tough one a young master but you need a friend or another book of you banker and to me I can't do to the people of a young boy if you say now you were here and I crap a year and this one which was a more honorable album more than papa power a year at all and poor man tell me to wait any crack yes me bobo ano amedi 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
11: 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Good morning, Apom, you say?
12: Good morning, my son. Yes, I'm not here.
11: What are my two? Good morning, Apom, you say?
12: Good morning, I'm here. 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
11: Good morning, Apom, you say?
12: Good morning, I'm
11: here. Yeah, they are going to be just to send you my dinner soon. 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

Anka Pokia 101 and Gesessa or Betsy Medium and Net Nehomfano and so Otaimechi Kuntain. And Net Osimen Tinamuna or Num Producer Me. Ya switch rule. Let me rule this set, Metia, and a Pokia a producer me. Mzo zibi biya beso ni minimu kakra. Enti Mike Tunes usu ya wosu obeti ni musi wa jina home kakra. But this weekend has been power packed weekend. A lot of activities. In the midst of the tragedies and the fire outbreaks, there's been a lot of activities as well. The biggest in Accra was Y2K Jam. Oh my God. Oh my God. Last Friday, well, at Palmera Beach Hotel. Palm Square. Nenye Fidiagro.

na make a weekend in a pack with a lot of activities. 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
0: 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Okay. 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
2: actually no afe na ya shasie.
0: And the way the maiden
2: edition.
0: Oh, okay. Okay, Ike. Brim.
1: Melodies of Praise Nankasa, eh, ye cool leading.
0: Oh, okay.
1: But program Nankasa, eh, My Praise.
0: My Praise. Okay. My Praise. My Praise. Money and Femu Kakra. Say, ye come my praise. Ye nim say, and you to you may dear a hot door, ever ho. When no, at the same.
1: See, my praise, no, sena yin na ye kan deri kan medi kanda metie fwase na matwaso na my praise, no, sena ye tia se mayeji ye pese ye di sa team we estati program we a ye ye no we say about time a ye di anka se ye ye ye ye free Psalm 149 verse 5 which says may the praise of God be in their mouths and a double-edged sword in their hands. 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
0: Okay. 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
0: elder
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0: dasa
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0: Okay.
2: Ono so edaso.
0: Okay. Enti enpemieni na edaso.
2: Yewo yewo main
0: guest. Main guest. Oh, okay. Edan cry enough. Because ono ne dia no no nija no anoden.
1: Anoden.
0: Yenhwe edwemedia moye agisika ana se obi atimi ba ebi.
1: Ompacho be at me but be very free.
0: A free.
1: Didi kind no no a live recording concert.
0: Okay.
1: Yeah, you know. Yeah, first in him say and call for by banana it me and so edia after so edia ye videos na.
0: Oh, okay. The live recording. But the more say a month for and yes and yeah by invitation. Obi at me a walking.
2: Yeah, to me baby.
1: Obi at me ba.
0: Mama, I quite sorry, and your mom quite sorry.
2: Oh, dear, yeah.
0: Now, I sorry them one else one. I bet me I contain any nipper be breed here.
1: Very enough.
2: The program, you probably have any you invite to us all your brother share. Okay,
3: we call it the city chair.
0: There is a senior, my must say, a year free in Tina, maybe say, but I dear free, dear, yeah, papa, be free, pa. And he said, oh, yeah, dear free, I was the only say.
1: Make provisions.
0: Yes, because until in a friends who also contemplates a
2: unya
0: baby. Okay, yeah. Okay. And the idea more she say because of Afibia and I say after we know mobile person yet here and someone to us will be
1: but the main motive nankasa an annual program which say a be koso every year. But because we ne a made in one intino and I pese ye de yankasan so yenyum eba out.
0: Okay. And tonight is a more recorded. Is it an album? More recorded album. I am more money man. I say.
1: But why can't
0: I say is it an album?
1: Not an EP. Yes, something like that. We have two singles, one praise medley, and one highlight medley.
0: Oh, okay. Yeah. Okay. You made your neighbor so that being
1: 18th October, Sunday, 18th October.
0: Is it because they be
2: now? Okay, yes,
0: good.
2: It's 3 p.m. sharp.
0: Okay,
2: after church,
0: sharp on our king. And you're gonna man time.
3: Oh, red carpet, and so head down. So then they didn't know why. There will be a pay picture tree, you know, being so petty. Ah, no,
0: what's it? Open picture,
3: red carpet, dear. And no any pictures.
0: Okay,
3: I won't say no,
0: Mate. But some way in your book with you, some bit me. My acapella kakra, baby kakra.
3: No problem.
0: My mum prapra kwe mum na mera hadi.
1: Okay.

0: Ese muye enti selpesa wote we any bibria kan ho a ose on the 18th of October venue ni the Church of Pentecost La Paz
1: Central.
0: Okay. Melodies of Praise eye eku a won bidi omdwuma on the 18th of October. In case you be new location now, Mr. Mama me direction. Ebia not say me. Maintain pie, but you may die me person me baby because me person me better Melodies of Praise. Me person me better da. Meku. Me person me better inti Mama me location.
2: Okay, so say in case I would the Uber and I say any other ye neighbor Uber Yango Ubo Church of Pentecost La Paz Central
0: line. And Uber Bao
2: and Uber Babituo and I say Dambis Hotel. Yeah, opposite Dambis Hotel.
0: Okay.
2: Now say Ode Yanka say Trusky ya be neighbor dear. Ufaka isi La Pasa. Na wafa Chantime. Church on I think say we station Honoma too far church on a no watch on so we see Obama Junction. Obama Junction, no, just 50 meters away from the junction. No, we see now.
3: So they will do hope for now be such a Church of Pentecost. Now would be a better retail.
0: Oh, okay, yes. Okay. And I say, yeah, you are quite. Is there a way as we per se or beckon you made the one a beer contact B? Ibia phone number bi wo ho a ese se ofra na se ne be ya onyira na betimi abekan wo ibia na there are other Pentecost for omwa other district and they want to join this to make it happen. Number be na nipa na betimi afresi so
2: but you were three numbers.
0: Okay.
2: Didi kan ye 055 270 8297 055 270 8297 and 0547 868 973 0540 246 129 0540 246 129.
0: Okay, nice. My misa, you make way moana mo sponsor and I'm sorry and I'm so much saying we did this age because it's not easy to put together a concert.
1: Yeah,
0: moa and I'm waiting to work a crack and I'm sorry in a PM.
3: Yeah, that's it. Yeah, Pentecost, Moody. Asore no asoye ase.
0: Okay.
3: Yeah. Na oboye. 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
0: Mhm.
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0: Eh niamu de muti ye o.
3: Nyame adu.
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Yen resource ye ye Ghana National Fire Service. 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

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Abe for kwanya aba aman for the ye nyama. As I said, yes, and no necessary. Then I'm ready to say, be a please, you say, yes, yeah, yeah, or no more the dog, yeah. Adwe yado from SSI, aba. Yen spend this time, name fan chibi before from. Spend time, teach them new things, gadgets, how to use them, how to be effective with modern day tools. Yen church, Romo, yen church, because at the church, at the senior, in your mafufro, eba.

entia menyani se ye ijana isi wakufurudu ano Dr. Manfred emse ne yere shop ena ijano we de join industries funy na I mean omo ye key sponsor of this show mo kasa jume die

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0: 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Sampai Nana B Nana Kumia HSA. It was a tough competition. Tough competition. And eventually, the first chairperson, Kojofu Subwedu, and the second chairperson, Nana B, and Nana Kumia, the third chairperson. Wow. And the NA is we MPP Nina. Executives here. I mean, Bobby in Chiro. Senior Medica Kayano. Second vice, first vice chairman, and a chairperson, Kojofu Subwedu. Second, Henry Nana Buache. Third, Nana Kumia. Afi, o national organizer. Titus Glover. Ni kwate Tatis Gela. Of course, Dennis Miracle Abuaji Eko Onopus into on there. But still, on to Abamano as the communications director. And afi women's organizer Hawa Kumsen. Hawa Kumsen, national chairman, John Buedu, and the general secretary, Kodia Justice Kodia Frimpong, everything in his seat. Afi, national treasurer, Fred Thompson, and he said, Oye MPP ni, Ebi Kura Oye NDC na, Owo interest. Ewo MPP for national executives in one. Enrey. 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Aon machin. 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Nedua. Yebeye pairing. Yebeye say we anyway. National organizer, national chairman, general secretary. Enje kranesi ene kumu haye de because 2026 in a baby, 2027 na campaign a chassis, 2028 near San Kwasala and Kotwaba. Yes, Remo, Moya Mui Akindifono, Munsunji Skakra. Yeah, maybe start a campaign be cry. I think the pressure I am with it to a year moon pain for some annoying thing. It's a politician who needs count to me with a moon. We say a month for sure, say a calculation, a cow man bo. And this is an away in here. Bear, 3 months. Now that's who's the same worker. Edio. Well. Congratulations to Omo Mwini Yenina and Omo Mwini Yamamu. I wish him good luck next time. I think some of the positions ne highly competitive, you know. And Mwaye Yi Muninina, first chairperson, no name on Pau. Hey! But what do you need if you say what the Ankana Nabiu? If you say what the Falao? Hey!
1: Then on your

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Well, congratulations. I'm going to you as national executives for the new patriotic party. You're born by yourself, you're going to be here. You're going to be here. You're going to be here. You're going to be here. You're going to be here. You're going to be here. You're going to be here. You're going to be here. Well,

0: All right, then aha na di da dwumadie yesi mokasa dwumadie. Yera sisi we do a video to air on 106.3 FM.
1: This is Sardine. Of course you cry. This is from Fabudin and Monica Mutia.
0: William, if there is any program I also market a world calendar, so next year a Y2K jam. Remember, next year you're banning big time. But until then, Adum FM, Adum TV, there were a lot of activities before the year comes to an end. And you the time you could choose. And you know what, I'm going to be.

kubu mi mu kakra wo ho Friday dia na ansome Mr. Fanto enje mi kwaye top up na yep we na brothers agree and them on the god night ya na kwaye fi we as we you know so say eh wo ha ya jwe ni o Eja, oh, I was at that chair. Bring over your bedroom club with you, go. What a casino. Eji, what is the hour? Hondi, Juani, Juani, Okafo, Odidi, yes, I can cry now. The back with Juani, and I'm going to any. And now we want Nigeria, yes, a movie. 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Utuetua say wo school fees tua na wo tua. Se rent wo baabi a na wo de ate baabi. Emergency fund now they are not so actually baby kakra I wish you now Mr. Fan I feel you know what an EGF fund and so now they are not to war agree and I'm on the guard night yeah would you pay a diadiani or condo bako pass is can it di of your and no bema or crab and also and no one say yes mini pedi say on pemi bonnet jambo we send me a sack yosk I'm not supposed to come on free now mom and 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Be a fan of
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1: 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One time you see nobody know their children.
2: Because Adichie name be Bibiru. Obipe aluminium on say, Kremfon, yes, yes, Saraka.
1: Okay.
2: Oh, yeah, dear cha. Oh, dear how?
1: Monsieur, no. Bibi, how?
2: 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Oh, Bob, or no, Kocha, dear.
1: 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And how no,
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6: 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Very pumping for what happened. My DDP. 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You remember? 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Dear master, we them. 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I'm a friend.
5: Enti Hope Generation Ministry International Penipa Wadanom founder General Vesia Prophet Eric Nana Amponsa computer man anu disem na te yes an yesia do nti e de se wa wo befa eye Facebook na me mafa YouTube enti no ene e tisim ye nkwai
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0: 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Hey, two are some now becane.
1: Two are some now becane.
0: Yes,
1: Naza, and you know sooner no wooty. No wet you are. Na sewa on crab yabedi ha ewo YouTube or say your frenom see do Japan or see super weekend news and muda ho na misre chia eye sewa you mami and the one kayu and that dear sewa and kayu another baku femina mante
0: you are tumbling
1: Mr. Kwajo Amo ewa show man opening ya chia bebri yes and yes yes and yes what do you mean so we back home for chum nyanko and I am quite
0: no.
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1: October was to me that was to me?
0: Adum FM
1: Y2K Jam
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1: while a Palm Beach Dome.
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1: your true back
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0: and son October was to me.
1: Ever couldn't be yet.
0: Did just soon some jits
1: ever
0: be kind your back
1: or to some you don't need a
0: boy a jetty knee
1: a dinner what's wrong
0: a dinner to would jack
1: come once some
0: let's say ain't
1: the entire was a jetty no
0: your bum war
1: now the cross say what you mean
0: and answer the cross
1: December you saw.
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1: I don't call a party.
0: Ola ba wa.
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0: Ye de adum brunya Xmas giveaway.
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0: Yeah. Did you kind?
1: Away and calendar son.
0: October was to me that was to me.
1: Adum FM.
0: Y2K Jam.
1: A bustle.
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So far, ene atoja, Nations League ni mo. Any friend of my South, who am friend in Emma, and yes, in this year, Koya, Nations League, you know, and Chey, and Kosovo, and Australia, and I say Kosovo, and Austria, Abo 1-1, Malta, Echi, Andorra, 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South Africa 0, 42 minutes niabo. Let's go! And Ghana, Yene, Morocco, and the Airbus Army. Now, so you know, Morocco 1, Mali 0, 43 minutes. Bolivia, and the Gambia. Samat, and so you know, yen command sa odo a eba so e won Nations League nim niam finance emrel essence Nations League no e won Europe brochime mo emu ISC obi a enso ani age ho enema sa eba so no ani asase 1 minute Netherlands 0 Serbia 0 Greece 0 Germany 0 Portugal in Norway and also as I say, affair of my walls. I'm in a Denmark. And also 0-0. The team is out to a bus. No, no. Send it, send it. Let's go. Ireland and Israel. I'm also at the point in Nafi. Nina, Timia Kosuana, Adum 106.3. Nafi, who might say, oh, don't know, say, yes, say, ne, see, etie, and so, ewo, ho, na, yen, to, also, dia, and, ne, koko, pimu, ewo, eye, teams, nasu, Nations League, say, say, baby, as, supruno, e, see, ewo, dia, and, ye, ne, say, oh, here, to, supruna, say, and, see, etie, ewo, Nations League, and, almost, supruno, nina, na se hua hua.

0: 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City, Austria, and they, Omni Kosovo, 1-1, and a Kosovo, Austria, Ewo 8, Kosovo, Ewo 5, and Afe, Ireland, Ewo 5, Israel, and so Ewo 2, Yanko League B, and no, Eye Group 4, no, say, NSC, Etia, and so Ewo Sweden, Ewo 7 points, Bosnia, and Herzegovina, Omonso, Ewo, Eye 5 points, in Poland, Ewo 4, Romania, any points, Bia, Oko League C, na, Ewo Group 1, Nations League, no, and also after 3 months, 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
1: didn't create too much influence on the game because we found some solutions but we didn't progress well. We also ran away from some good positions in some occasions. That small details are really creating influence on final result. Unfortunately, we didn't realize this well in this game, and that was the biggest problem. It is not we expected really. 1 point is not this game. Every game for us, this is not acceptable.
0: Enti every game for us not this game enti ano anin sema coach edema house of oboboko no ni bossa kapo anso wade etuja na match ne ba na wie no na dream selfsi coach ewo yeye Winfred Domo Winfred se 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is a party or your brutal.
2: The defending aspect, I think we were very, very compact. We denied them time, space, and we were able to protect. The goalkeeper was able to protect the spaces behind. And when we got a transition ball, I think the first half, we were the best team. We opened them up. Shaban looks very lively. Good balls, last balls were coming into the box. But then the connection. Then we went into the break. We did one or two adjustments. And we decided to play the mid block and catch them on the transition, which we had some moment of transition. But overall, the performance looked decent. But by way of results, not good enough. We can
0: okay, and the coach, when for Domo, no one can search it, we can't bravo, we no know the tattoo. They said they are good, they all can't hear no crew, no more, no more, no more, we are the tattoo, and for go a man for him, the ma, abu, they say,
3: go on, you want to hear, did you want to hear,
0: did you
3: football no die gumo aya na dodo na results no enye bua our tactics low block and high block there be
0: ninyina
3: ya points na ya ne ehwe
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0: Yeah.
3: In the second round, no. Nasa, and your man, Nko Yeman Okrana, na relegation, eh, dear, with much in one from Nko Vieno, not tough one, Abayak as a forna, in the more modern.
0: Okay. And yes, also now face sign, Ababa Toss with your man Joe, where the American Casamini pa, Jerry Jackson, Edu, Jerry Jackson, Edu, on the SU, Edema, Ritz Carter. Jerry Justin, Dweke, Ritz Carter. See where the man Ritz Carter Entertainment. One, on one kasa, ne papa. Mr. Solomon Marty. 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So bibi wa mu yibiano. 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And come from ko, and from mama. Come on, come on. But doom 106.3. Yes, also, na, ene. DJ Promise. One ne bo nyum. 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DJ Promise. Waba, and see, ya sorry, so one, I do 1.3. 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
5: Good morning, I'm from today.
6: 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Yes, I'm not
5: 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What are my team? Good morning, I'm from today.
6: 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My name is Mr. Michael. 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
4: The Aquania Shrunko, but just to the same Jimmy Dinosaur, Eddie Cassa, a Shrunko Cra, a Bernada, and the Yawa Debia, Cassa, Mientu Nicassa, the Enco Ye, Cassa, the Shelso, the Shelbo, the Tetu, the Hinta, Cassa. 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
1: Senia David Bon Room Emma Hum etutu free so muno. 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
1: 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Yeah.
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0: Hmm.
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1: 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Ni number no so ye 0536 466 47. 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
0: Only problem I am framing.
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0: 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Ifye hobien si ifye da. I'm not telling you I am cool, baby. But I'm not bra. No one can how,
1: Titia.
0: But I'm a chick location now. I'm a bayama. Confuse you came a dozen.
1: Mmm. So, dear minimum.
0: 2 years in my mom wanting said out.
1: Debbie. I mean, what has that you?
0: Ah,
1: I did tell me about. Now, what you mean about Nafiaba?
0: Yeah. I check. So, that's 4 years in you. 4 years in now, remember, my
1: because Tamana me and Friday,
0: aye,
1: and Mreno and our baby, but if free Friday, don't
0: mind your quiet, Nana, and the old he knew you. Go for the bonnet to
1: zero so.
0: Until I'm so monk of you, no one's going to be our name if you are money and Tina, and they might be our yeah, until I'm a cassau.
1: But I am also catch on, say, if you know, to me, born in the office, you are a dinner.
0: A konfoni bi kasa omu kanono.
1: Ivi prophet fonu su kansa.
0: Oh, aya juma a konfoni bi asheshe. 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
0: Ah,
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0: year. Dabby, I feel almost in soon a bomb pie in so.
1: And also, no more control to me. Zegu. Never don't want to. As I mean, you and you.
0: And go for a braille.
1: Tell me, Obiashin with Yagu.
0: Ha, me coffee. Me, my toss as a bear four. I'm pissing Sifi. Hey! Me braille. 2009. Namu wasase 2010 namu wasase 2004 12 namu isi 5 bedrooms help me yes I'm into me amoso mina namu yodi phone o mina namu yesu sumajuma no
1: yeah
0: met me amoso da
1: en fa so yodi phone yesu sumajuma
0: ha me ko fresh spirit bi no ba no se na wo fre me no se me nya juma mu bi no na se wadjuma wo na me se juma se hwe ufie mpani mfono, ubiye ntimi niya kumyanu umame ni mame omude ni mame yadie nchi 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

you. Because the God of Joseph, give me a good job that pays well and gives honor. Okay? A good job that will take care of you as well as your family. And Paul, I was so near Juma, a bit me a show ye, na show a bush me a kaho. A home comes here, and I'm a banana anadri. The prophetic word for you tonight is that God will give you a good job that will take care of you as well as your family. This is the new month message. But some info from message, no. A job that will transform you from pain to progress, from poverty to prosperity. Okay? A juma, a baby you are free. 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Mansaso, lift up your hand and let us pray. Gabriel Anzani, as the Lord of creation, I need a good job with a good income. As the Lord, I need a job that pays well. A job that brings excellence in my life. A job of success in Jesus' name. Because your body and your coupon. Me, here you my pa. Ah, a disika kesiye beba. Because a juma. A rade. A triaka ye. A juma sika wom. A peja wom. Nidi.

good job. A juma we ya. A do be see ye. Number near 0245. Another 45-04. Another 04. Gabriel David Ansan. And a beba. 0245. Another 45-04. Another 04. Gabriel David Ansan. And a beba. A simple number. 45 near me, no. And a 04 near me, no. In 2-0-2. No above 45-45-0404. 02-45-45-0404. Gabriel David Ansan. And a beba. Good job. Good job. Genesis 42 verses. Genesis 42 verses. Bible say. Yami maye ye Joseph every prison. Ye dini ba fero a him fiano. Ye mani good job as a governor. Onko university da. Onkuta degree in financing. Onkuta degree in banking. Onkuta degree in commerce. Okute nyame hon hon. Nyame ngosra wane so. Nyame adum wane so. Joseph oye prisoner. No ye house boy no. Wano nebeye governor. Minister of Agric. Minister of Finance. Ye ka three post ni nyina bomu. Interior minister. Ye ka ni nyina bomu. Esa ye ni governor. O shwe duyani ni sikasem ni bibiaso. O san ye vice president. Second in command. And I prime minister. Eye good job. Afei. Genesis 42 verse 6. Genesis 42 verse 6. Bible say, by the time the brothers of Joseph came to Egypt, Joseph was the governor over the land.

faces to the ground. What a scripture. What a scripture. Genesis 42 verse 6. Bible say, na Joseph nuanom, a muton Joseph no, omudru mizim, efri kena asase so, esan se komaba, omu bepe dianiato, omudru eye, Egypt no, na Joseph,

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A chas as in so or no and an stamp any a this stamp passport or no and a 12 animal biara or no and a Gigi Sika biara na Joseph Nuanum Ebe butu butu fob ewo Joseph enim Adentia u good job a juma a di a buo any respect any dignity ebebel Genesis 47:14. Gabriel answering once again. Bible say, "A come new year then, ewo the land of Egypt, you know, Joseph gathered all the money that was found in the land of Egypt." We know the way I'm building scripture, no? Me building from Genesis 41, and I'm about 42, and I'm about 47. 41, no? Ye in free prison, and my appointee, no? As second in command, vice president, and I prime minister. I feel 42, no? Where your governor, in charge of food, in charge of everything. I feel 47, no? Where your governor of the Bank of Egypt, Central Bank of Egypt, Joseph Nye Governor, on the Gigi Sika, SI Minister of Finance, Internal Revenue, Joseph Usunye Head, where your head of IRA, where your head Sikasemso, where your governor, on the sign minister of finance, and a treasurer, and Ojiji Sikanina. Someone who was sold and hated and scandalized by Potiphar's wife, who be a your no, as a slave, who be a your time, no, Nini Anumutan, if a Busunafim, who be a dear Sam Toneso, our Potiphar fear. Someone who had no chance of becoming next to Pharaoh. Joseph, oye Jew ni, he was a Jew. And a Pharaoh oye Kramoni, eye den a Jew, Abba Beye, second in command to an Arab. Mweke, say Jew, eye second in command to an Arab to rule over a whole nation. No. Janyomo nyamen kwa wa wutie me na natwi o da form o nye obi a we ya doormat we ya carpet we ya rack ya do paper en na ho ana ya na sane Joseph nyanko ponda so ti ase Joseph oni dog chance oni dog chance of becoming second in command to Pharaoh, but God changed the game for him. God is a game changer. God changed the game for Joseph. God shifted things to favor Joseph. Nyamine pushi niyama the favor Joseph. Utima Najwi, Gabriel Anzani. Say after me in prayer. Cause the Lord, let my dreams come to pass. Say, Eternal Father, shift things to favor me

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What a prayer. Hey, because Eternal Lord, let dreams and power shift me to favor. And your dire soon, ah, Pharaoh soon, yeah. 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Ready for me, baby. Any monyam, any sikawa, give me a job that handles great enterprise. Ready, mama juma, a juma, a big kura niema kesia kesia kesia, general merchant, timber merchant, gold dealer, exporter, importer. 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Ewo Yesu dim, kase Heavenly Father. Shift situations to favor me. Give me a job that will handle great things. Radi mama juma, any position meet me a handle near market here. Be bar for the case here. I'm lifting this big offering, this great offering. Give me a great job and a bigger job. Oh yes, you demo. 0245. Another 45. 04. Another 04. Gabriel David Ansan. Enebeba. Utiem nana dream. Nyami ma good job. Oma good job. Nyawo ton. Nyawo ye. Oma good job. Ejuma oshushe. Oma good job. Position oshushe. Nyami ma good job. Telling you. Once upon a time. Now the government in power was in opposition. Once upon a time, now the government in power was in opposition. And the ministers in Nina, about 90%, now we are radio talkatives. It's true. Ministers also say no. Once upon a time, they were radio talkatives like me. Like me, radio talkatives. One more cassa from radio station to radio station. Oma fun fun. Oma fun fun. And then, koshe won. E bia ye minister of finance. Bia minister of communication. E bia minister of foreign affairs. E bia presidential spokesperson. True or false? Woman bubo bomudini. Presidential spokesperson. Once upon a time, no a radio talkative. Minister of Finance, once upon a time, radio talkative, NAP. You understand? Foreign Affairs, once upon a time, radio talkative. President Akasa, once upon a time, radio talkative. Today, Nyamia Dumunti. Shebebia John Jina. Shebebia Manfo Jine Jina. Omanya good job. Kwa Brochere Senzio. Fru Play Senzio. And so, once upon a time, you will be fruit brain and air moya. And so, good job, me bon pay your mouth. Wow, would da baya, would da baya, would da chili. May the Lord give you a good job, a good position, a good employment. Nyami ma wan kase wajuma. Ya be fa wajuma musu wajuma kase. Nyami ma good office, a good station. Nyami ma a good seat to sit on. Lift up your offering. Make your affordable. What a message. What a message. Once upon a time, Joseph. Joseph. 0245. Another 45. 04. Another 04. Gabriel David Ansan. And a beba. Because a rade. Me bar for the way. Give me a good position. Give me a good job. A rade. Minyamian kasemajuma mepe. A rade minyaka me a businessman. Me a businesswoman. Kami importo. Kami exporto. Kami ton gold. Me ton oil. Ready. Ejumabia nye dete se. Oil dealer.

45, another 45, 04, another 04. Gabriel David and son and Ebeba, drop in your offering. And soon you're here. Nay, me, mammy, crammy, be dean. Me, mammy, crammy, dean. Your friend, and soon you're here. And soon you're here. Less than 24 hours, God can turn your situation. Less than 24 hours, Joseph was a prisoner. You didn't buy in fear, no, because he be kuno. And now, at least, you be pardino. And now, you be mana. A man who proper in fear. Straight from prison to palace. A governor. 0245. Another 45. 04. Another 04. Gabriel David Ansan. And a beba. Who the men kasapi? Boa for the men kasapi. Boa for the. Now, Michelle, come. By the end of this month. Before the end of this month. Nyami be you will be show.

Ofo Chief Executive Nyame bamu obi anya good job contract bi deal bi abenyano ho 0245 another 45 0404 Gabriel David Ansa and Ebeba. Gabriel David Ansa and Ebeba. Radime Bar for the year. I'm sowing this seed and dropping in this offering. Give me a good job. But hey, either self-employed. You understand it? Or other employment. Say self-employed. Say a salaried worker. All who have good jobs are okay. Say why we are Juma. And now if Obia for Juma, Obia when you good job, Ubiano, are you okay? Namekano. Namishra Bano. Namishra President. Wa friend ni penny word, boys, no. Wa fa omo adwuma mu ene o ma ye ye honorable omo ba ni epie ni patugu. Good job, it was good job that made Joseph, who was put in charge of the economy of Egypt. You understand? The economy of Egypt. Egypt's prosperity was given to Joseph to handle. To handle. Egypt year dear. Any year your any Egypt economy. Womusika sem. Yadisha job Joseph unsa. A good job. Lift up your hand and let's pray. Let's pray. Gabriel Zani, Nasem University. Ubenya, Nasem University. Oh, YouTube. Uko YouTube, every home in life. Nasem University. YouTube. Ena. Facebook. Nasem Ote. Nasem Ote. Facebook. God bless you. God bless you, Mamuti. Namima, good job. Kadima Chuan Paibum. Kase Lord, this new month, give me a good job. A good income, good resources, let a job that pays well come my way in Jesus' name. Simple but powerful prayer. Because the Lord, this new month, give me a good job, a good income, good resources, let a job that pays well comes my way, and I come my way in Jesus' name. Because the Rade, Bosumi Fufrui, me here good job, me here good income. Your good resources, Radi, Mesika Kesiemra, see a Chemisika, see a Mamisika, see a Triameka, see a Tom in Yama, send me Ton Yama, send me two coin, send me Wabrochi, a Jumabia me, Radi Majmano, and Yajma Kesia, Mamajma Kesia, a Juma Papa, Yadisikaba, Yadisikaba, Yadisikaba, Utiamana Jana, Gebra and Zeni, number near 0245, another 45. 0404. Yeni yo wosafwa. Affordable. Eye wiki. 0245. Another 45. 0404. Gabriel David Ansa. Enebeba. Ejumabene Joseph Nyaye. Governor. Ejumabene Joseph Nyaye. Finance Minister. Ejumabene Joseph Nyaye. Interior Minister. Let me ask you a question. Gabriel Zani, mekasa ye pempe. Have you seen a poor governor before? Have you seen a poor governor before? Ejumapa. Obia, ni signature wo sikaso. Anawu ni musa, governor bia ni signature ene wo sikaso. Have you seen a poor governor before? Joseph Beye governor. Have you seen a poor finance minister before? Hey! Have you seen a poor finance minister before? One finance minister, oh, you hear me? For real? For real? How are you? Have you seen a poor interior minister before? Minister of Interior. Ah, police ni so jani bibi ashe nasi. Yes, I'm na wakano. Business tycoon. It's all about good job. Utie me. It's all about good job. That has God's hand upon it. Ote, a good job that has God's hand upon it. Ejumapa nyamensa wosu. Ejumapa nyamensa wosu.
adwuma pa anya me nsa wo so me bom pa ye ma wo me yi apa ye ma wo awurade mo adwuma pa ne nsa wo so it is Psalm 90 verse 17 Psalm 90 17 we say let the beauty of the Lord be upon us and establish thou the work of our hands. Yea, the work of our hands. Establish it. Nyami animutia, the beauty of the Lord, eh, nyami favor. Let the favor of the Lord be upon us. Nyami animutia, emra yeso. Nyami animutia, emra yeso. The favor and the beauty of the Lord, emra yeso. And establish thou the work of our hands. Oma yajuma entim. Nyami mo yajuma entim. Yea. The work of our hands. Establish thou it. Yansan wajuma. Psalm 90 verse 17. Osi o awurade. Mweni mutia. Eni ufefa. 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Ma yansan wajuma entim. Ejuma bia wye. So kura pen. So cross panel, so cross screwdriver, so cross camera, so cross phone. Nyami mo adwuma ne yakase. 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Promise on me producer. Phone awardi FM. What did you event, you know? Or does any year come on a girl? Yo. Girls need phone see. And I am teaching you. Yo. Girls need phone see. Give Ranzani. 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Brother, oh bread. What you must swap? Who income swap? Waketuesa, sikane banesa. Kase yes, Lord. Psalm 90 verse 17. Establish thou the work of our hand. So ukuta microphone, ukuta pen, screwdriver, ukuta eye, atri, awudichi. 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Bless the work of my hands. Bless my children. Bless my investment. Bless my sweat. Bless my job. Bless my connections. 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Bless my job and my connection. In Jesus' name. Drop in your offering. Affordable. Your tithes and offering. Kase radi. Me boss out for the way. Mi jina wasem so. Abwa for the year. I need a good job. Brother, would you sister? What name you are? You need a good job. You need a good job. And Paul, you need a good job. Number near 0245. Another 45. 04. Another 04. Gabriel David Ansan. And a baby. 0245. Another 45. 04. Another 04. It didn't get Gabriel David Ansan. Se me catch raw sika bi nu make a manta 1 month sika e bi nya ana 1 week sika bi nya u di uti be shensium telling you sisa usika sha my brother usika sha dia same name dey ba no so ne boy for there jina so boy for there ne bibi nsima something has happened for you. Something must happen for you. 0245. Another 450404. Gabriel David Ansan. A rabbit trans your Bible, my friend, Root. Root had a good job. A
and that removed poverty and hardship from her life. Ebuana, root in your juma papa no. E you hear any a reho, any a hunchere, if in a brabo. Kadimachi, I say, oh God of root, give me a good job. 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E juma root in ya no. Unyawadia kahon. Afobe managers, on the share. Bethlehem sikani e farms on a hustle. 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agricultural implements any machines e wom root by managers Oko California escafo hono omo farmers ene escafo billionaires farming hey e maninya awadie pa the richest man in Bethlehem on enya no ware 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You need a good job, you need a good marriage, you need a good man, you need a good woman, you need good children, you need good partners, you need good friends, you need good helpers, you need good income, you need good pay, you need good salary, you need good sales, and you need good job. What a job offer. You need good offers. Good offers. Ampao, I was saying, you may be a demon. Offer, papa, so you're amazing. We are designer. So you're electrician. So you're day. I was so in your job, ubia. Offer, neson. We in a good job. We in a good marriage. Our repa. We in a good man. Be my papa. We in a good woman. We in a good children. We in a good partners. Me boy. One and one mudili. Our business partners. We in a business partners. We in a business friends. We hear good helpers. When they beat me up, wow, I pay out. We hear good income. I can tria any sika eba at fria, efria, efria. We hear good salary, good sales. We did ya, we hear good sales. Ukwa, yato, yato, yato. We hear good offer. 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

ene adansi dia eya akese akese ebra mabrabo ewo yesu diem mafori boni 0245 another 45 0404 Gabriel David Ansane Beba 0245 0404. This is a business message. I need a good job, a good deal, a good offer.

friend Kepre Ansani. 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God bless you. Let me give you these two scriptures and I close. Short scriptures. I'm a story in Ukraine. Yem fampon. Uko 1 Samuel chapter 17. 1 Samuel 17. Ye kanche David is say. Ye pe obi. A obet mi a face Goliath. 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Nu we yin a free amaye no. 1 Samuel 17, 25. The men of Israel said to Joseph, David, have you seen this giant who has come to confront Israel? The king has said, anyone who can kill him, he will enrich him with great riches and give him his daughter to marry and make his father's house free from taxes in Israel. Yes, who are Goliath? No, who are betting me a cum Goliath? No, you better make a good job. Good job, no. Benefits in the NNSA. One. Or he ne bayo millionaire. Or be a millionaire. Number two. Or be my great riches. He will enrich you and give you great riches. O be a millionaire, so hon. Na fei. Wa mousika be bredi a guha. Ena ma David Nyesika. Three. Or he ne de ne baba. Ebe ma mwa warini free. Etu ba be ye. The son-in-law of the king. The son-in-law of the king. She said, "Nana Santehine, Nana Togbe, Nana Gamanche, Edine Baba Mawa Wari." Dear Tosubium, Uno Papa Fienyan, Efrinako, Bibia Mubetobiano, Muntriaka. It's in the Bible. 1 Samuel 17:25. Munimu Papa Fie, Bibia Mubetobiano, Muntriaka. David say, "Yes, sir. Yes, sir. I will take that job." Brother, sister, ejuma incentives wom. Ejuma incentives wom. Ejuma benefits wom. Hospital free. Untia bibia. 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So David Iware sorry baba. Free. When tuya we. The marriage and the wedding was performed by the state. It was performed by the palace. That is it. That's right. Good job. Good contract, good trade, good negotiation, and a good deal. Definitely a good deal. When you're good trade, when you're good job, when you're good contract, my mama is saso. And Najwi, in the name of Jehovah Agla, my mama is saso. 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

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And we yes to him. Ye bar for the air. What a mercy. Drop in your offering. Ye bepon. Drop in your offering. 0245. Another 45. 0404. Gabriel David Ansan.

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Me the prophetic message aba. Ni awoko bo ho paye no. Me the ho revelation enye come say naba. Say by the end of this month. A good job. Ejuma kunu pawom, ejuma oyere pawom, ejuma sika wom. A good job. 02-4545-0404. Gabriel David Ansa. Sa umpe. And come share tise ni seven tise. Any a for the abebo. Now so be quiet here. Mija kwai. Ko. Ko. David. Good job. Obey a son-in-law to Ohene Saul. Unim sa. Etina David entimi enkunu no peso. Apart from the anointing, ewo Saul so no. Saul was the father-in-law to David. Saul was the father-in-law to David. So he couldn't kill him. He couldn't kill him. How can you kill your father-in-law? How can you kill your father-in-law? Ejume bi wa wahu. E bom pa ye ma. O de message no. Ko Facebook and YouTube. Ne ko ti. Last scripture. Mapon. Mapon. Another man. Your friend is Jephthah. Jephthah. Israel from penny for contrate no. Se. Ye pese o babe ye. Ami commander. Na u lead the battalion no. Na ye ko face ya tamfo. Oko Judges chapter 11. Eh oh. Judges 11, eh, oh, unya daji akain. Mama homework, unya daji akain. Judges 11. Jephthah ebusa omose, what is the deal? Me present who the details of the deal and the contract before se me sign. Agreement, you know, and sign a message agreement, you know. Me present who the content. I want the content of the agreement. Omse agreement, you know, se, uli diye. They call war near Din Kunima. You become the president and the king of Israel. Jephthah, see your soul. What a job! You'll be our head, you'll be our leader, you'll be the judge, you'll be the king, you'll be the overall boss of the land of Israel. Jephthah, see, this is a job. No, your kobolo, Jephthah, your kobolo. Adam Kwanche baby, hey, peja crankshaft, hey, exercise. Your contratino to come and fight for Israel. Details of the contract, and they say, Utimi Winnie Batena, you become automatic leader, judge, ruler, king, overall commander of the Israeli Defense Force. That is another good deal. A bomb pie. May what you do promote you. May what you do promote you. Nyawu ye piano and promote you to a higher level. May what you do promote you to a higher level. Wakwajuma banwa pon, konwa bon 5 o'clock, no be do fear 8-9. 5 o'clock and you mean, no be do fear 8-9. Medina Accra, Kofodi Asuhum, Winneba Accra, Pram Pram to Accra, Tema to Accra, Obre, Obre, the judgments are 40 years, 30 to 40 to 50 years. Uko pensions ani amount bibi kituabi. Pensions ani amount 40,000. I see ko beat me din 1 week, you know. This all this 60 years. Eko pension ansani adi amount. Where ya brabo? Where ya brabo? Teacher for baby de chain. Civil servants baby de chain. So we ko pension. Ni amount is 60,000. 60,000. Obi din 1 week. Nyame sisan wo shebre. Nyame sisan wo shebre. Yere dia muawo. Emuawo. Two person wo nyini na wo si nyina tutu. Ansana. By the time abeje pension no. Ye bo age kun Francis. Cause un we nam. By the time be ko pension no. Ye si meet nye good wo emaw.
carbohydrate enye good amount. Oil enye good amount. Fat enye good amount. Bibia enye good amount. Portion control. Many bankupi. 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Dia na adekoye. 60 plus years of compensation. Dia di mano. 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Net Africa kran san wago. 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Men niya sichire. 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Wey. Men ninchene. Men niya sichire. Ye boy jekun Francis no hineba. Sata two boys weyon. Men winam. Men niya sichire. 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Many by the peak carbohydrate when you subbed you. We are sensitive to carbo. Many numpy. Not many red meat. 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Mere kraho. Musa kosbi of a kachlo. Meme papa owu 48. Or the arehu we. Sofu called the papo di kakra. And now old man shed a near ni jebiasa. A chin obedi ye pa, and your mistress of Cosby. But beginning obre, yeah. At the Ghan Africa. Why? Obe pressa, abusas of Cosby, meaning me no, and kraha. Okay, emperor, yami am Israel, emperor. There be a mifa laja na, my cans of ya bre. My pong. This way the 40 years and sana why ye year kakra wakra maybe so focus be better so and nothing about na dream ya me sisa o shebre de denom how old are they de denom how old are they lewin ready nyankopon ya me shira boy no kwahwe akra airport Nigerian Giants or Duoma ba lewin how old is lewin madam brother Nyami manye yentem. Kase father of destiny. Let me have good deal. Kase father of destiny. Rade. Shebre nyan kopon. Mami nya good deal. Ewa brabum. Give me that. Which will make me great. And rich. In Jesus name. Rade. Mami deal papa. Mami contract papa. Mami juma papa. Mami nye ye. Mami nye kese. Ewa brabum. Ewa yesu dimu. Amen. I say amen. Number near 0245 another 45 04 another 04 but for the enemy uncle 0245 another 45 0404 Gabriel David answer and a baba a 0245 another 45 04 another 04 Gabriel David answer and a baba. God bless you, Mr. Bernard Kobena, who of Finland, also a drop of 40. I'm in Shrub Bibri. I'm in Shrub Bibri. 0245, another 45, 0404, Gabriel David Ansan, and a baby. So, of course, we're going to take over. Promise, Namisha. Donis, bless you. Mr. Alexander Boateng, God bless you. Engineers, any front desk, any security phone, you know. Yamima, good job this new month. Oh, yes, you did. Number near 02-4545-0404. Gabriel, David, Ansan, and Ebeba. In Simuye. Abu Ajayasio, God bless you. Auntie Mary, in Simuye. And Mr. Senam, in Simuye. Kevin, bless you.

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